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2: 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Kicking it off with Alex Warren, Fever Dream. Time to turn up, one sleep away from the weekend. 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

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Wherever you are, from 9 to 10 p.m., she's taking over Philly's number one hit music station, Q102, with some really big news. 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
2: Here's a tip to stay cool in the car wherever you are. 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No, that's correct. Trust me. It comes with the interior wash. It's an all-in-one bundle that you're getting, essentially for free.

They shut it down last night. Anybody who was anybody was at Tame Impala Xfinity Mobile Arena. The visuals were amazing. The performances were out of this world. The New World Stage. I'm trying to tell you the biggest names in music. Deadmau5, BB REXA, tomorrow at FIFA Fest, Lemon Hill. Oh, and then that's just the warm-up. On Sunday, Justin Bieber, Madonna, Shakira, BTS for the FIFA final. Spain versus Argentina. Two continents, two countries going head-to-head. It's Nico Oso, The Night Show on Q102. Moments away from Gracie Abrams taking over Philly's number one hit music station. Take your shoes off.

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1: The premiere of that song, technically, pretty nuts. That's a good breakup song. I feel like the album needed one, needed at least one. And that lyric, the broke my heart lyric, when I was recording the scratch vocal melody over the track the first time, that was the only lyric that kind of came through from the mumbles.

Welcome back to the night show. It is Nico Oso on Q102. And how about Gracie Abrams taking over Philly's number one hit music station, Q102, with the iHeartRadio album preview, Daughter from Hell. Happy New Music Friday at midnight. Put a face to the name on Instagram, NICOOSO Music, Q102 Philly. And please be safe getting where you gotta go tonight, ladies and gentlemen. Stay hydrated. Stay indoors if you need to. But don't leave us in the car. That's not fair. Put a window dent out. You should bring us in the house on the iHeartRadio app. Those smart speakers, TVs. 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
2: 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You're going to see it on the timeline, but remember who brought it to you first. 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

bro. 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Q1. 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
1: Hey, yo, it's Nico So with Olivia Rodrigo. Stupid Song on Philly's number one hit music station, Q102. If you want to join the Q crew, you absolutely can. 71021 to text or put a face to the name on Instagram. Shoot me a DM. I'll send you some love. It's NICOOSO Music, Q102 Philly. Got to show some love to the teachers, hopefully enjoying their summer off, and the kids as well, unless you're going to summer camp. But wait until you get a real job, buddy. Then you're going to miss summer camp. Yeah.

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The FIFA World Cup action is still going on. 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
2: 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And by far the best summer I've ever had. I hope you feel the same. It is Alex Warren, Fever Dream on Philly's number one hit music station, Q102. I'm bringing you the new heat for the streets this hour. Tonight at midnight, new music Friday. But you know who has it first? Let's take the ride.

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2: 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The new heat for the streets, the new flavor in your ear. It's Bella Kay with I Love It, I Love It, I Love It. I know you will. It's on Philly's number one hit music station, Q102.

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1: And you know the vibes. I'm with you for an hour on socials. We're at New Hit List. I'm at La Crystal Rosas. Yep, it's official. Ari is back with her ex-dancer/ex-boyfriend, Ricky. Here's "Hate That I Made You Love Me."

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1: 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Yeah, I'll be 92. So ready for that. Here's new Taylor, I Knew It, I Knew You.

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1: 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I'm excited to see him.

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0: 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It's Mikey V, Frankie V, and Gianna.
1: You might be seeing holiday decorations this weekend.
0: Kind of odd, but because we just made it to the 4th of July last weekend, and now this. We'll explain what we're talking about next.

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1: Gianna, you've heard of Summer Ween before, right?
2: No. Summer Ween?
1: John, explain what summer
2: what is.
1: That?
3: It is celebrating Halloween in the summer. Summerween. Yeah.
1: So a lot of people like to do that. How about celebrating Christmas in July? Have we heard of this one?
0: Oh, yeah. I did a Christmas in July party last weekend, actually.
1: Did you really?
0: 100%. Yeah.
3: Yeah, that's a thing. I threw one a few years ago in my house.
0: We had Santa Claus at ours. Was there one at yours?
3: I had Santa Claus drag queens.
0: Oh,
1: look at that. Well, guess where Santa Claus is hanging out right now? Do you know where Santa Claus is right now?
0: He left my party last weekend, so I'm not
3: yeah,
0: sure.
3: Where did he go?
1: He flew to Denmark for the World Santa Claus Congress. It's a four-day event celebrating all things about the holiday. And here's why he's out there. Because he's learning about gingerbread eating and gift wrapping and balloon modeling. Santa Claus needs a little touch-up 6 months from Christmas. So they literally goes out there to Denmark to learn with other Santas.
0: He did tell me I had a busy couple weeks coming up.
3: I cannot.
0: I'm all about Christmas in July. It's a fun time.
3: Me too.
0: Summerween. Whatever puts a smile on your face, you know what? Do it all summer long.
3: Thank you.
1: You think Miss Claus goes with them, or is this like a...
4: Why do you love movies? Is it the emotion, the spectacle, the escapism? On Raiders of the Lost podcast, we explore cinema like no one else, including huge interviews with stars like Ryan Gosling on Project Hail Mary.
5: It was like the Jaws shark. Didn't always work, came with its own problems. That's what made it great. The heart of the movie is Rocky and Grace, and they're...

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1: Friday is finally here.
0: And we want to know, Erica, why are you excited for your weekend?
2: This is going to sound really weird, but I finally used self-tanner for the first time in the summer, and I finally feel like summer has begun. I'm feeling good.
1: Yes!
0: I love it. It's not the weather, it's not the sun, it's that self-tanner.
1: Self-tanner! I did this the last few weeks, girl. I'm with you.
0: Does it turn your hands, the palms of your hands, like super like dark?
2: I always wash the inside of the palms of my hands because I am the nerd who, like, that will happen to, but I've figured out how to not do it.
1: No, same. Mine for me is my elbows. I somehow, some way, make my elbows bright orange every single time.
2: Yeah, good.
0: Big tan weekend ahead. I appreciate you kicking it off with us.

0: 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It's Mikey V, my big bro, Frankie V, and our best friend, Gianna.
1: Of course, Taylor Swift and Travis Kelce got married last weekend, and now we may have details on their honeymoon.
0: Some interesting info, too. We'll talk about that next.

0: 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It's Mikey V, Frankie V, and Gianna.
1: So, Angela, did you see where Taylor Swift and Travis Kelce are now?
2: Like on their honeymoon, I'm guessing.
1: Look at that. Ding, ding, ding, ding. So apparently they're on their honeymoon in Big Sky, Montana. Supposedly, they're trying to do it there because they can get some privacy away from cameras. But to make it extra private, what they did was is they actually set up some fake private jets going in other places to throw the media off so they couldn't find them. So, yeah, they reportedly have decoy private jets going on, and they're just hanging out. The biggest headline of the thing is, where is Travis Kelce and Taylor Swift having their honeymoon? Apparently, Big Sky, Montana.
2: Crazy. It is all nuts. Too much.
0: The fake private jets might have fooled a lot of people. Clearly not Frankie V, though.
3: Now they want privacy? Now they want privacy? They were putting their wedding in everybody's faces last week, but now they want privacy and they're wasting jet fuel to do it?
0: Oh, my God.
3: Jeez.
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1: The DM we got says, my man said his ex's name in his sleep.
0: She's not happy. Kind of crazy. We have her on hold. She will tell us this entire story next inside your chat.

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1: And what would you do if your man said his ex-girlfriend's name in his sleep?
2: Boy.
1: That is what happened to Katie and Ricky, so we got to get advice for them inside group chat.
0: Yeah, because Katie thinks that this means he still loves her.
1: Yeah.
0: Is that true? Is it not true? Melissa, what do you think?
3: This really should calm down. This is not that big of a deal.
0: Okay,
3: really?
0: So
3: we see all sorts of crap in our sleep.
0: What would you do or think if your man said his ex in his sleep?
3: Well, I'd smack him awake.
1: See?
3: Well, I did, but then we'd get past it. I'd just be like, take that name out of your mouth.
4: I'd be like, you're dreaming about her, but I'm laying next to you, right? It's not really a big deal. It's not like she's in the bed, you know what I mean? She's just in his head while he's sleeping.
3: Yeah, exactly. Just a little smack.
0: Which doesn't sound great either, but... thank you for joining group chat. Now, Julie, you're up next. You also think she's overreacting?
5: No, because I think what we're dreaming is part of what we're thinking.
0: So you're saying, but basically, when you're dreaming, the truth comes out, or your true feelings are coming out, and he's thinking about this girl.
5: Yeah, for sure.
4: Wow. I'll tell you what, though, you never act upon things in your dreams, because I've had so many dreams where I was naked running through the hallways of high school, and that never once happened, right?
0: How did we get there?
1: I don't, no.
4: I'm just saying he's not going to act upon hooking up with his ex.
1: How do you know that?
0: Is that Frankie's dream?

0: drop dead.
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2: We've been getting advice for Anonymous inside group chat tonight because her man said his ex's name in his sleep last night.
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1: And we're getting advice for a couple, Katie and Ricky, inside group chat, because Ricky said his ex's name, Rebecca, in his sleep last night, and Katie is so mad about it.
0: Yeah, he didn't say it once. He said it twice. Yep. So Katie's like, you must still love your ex if you're saying her name in your sleep. Mm-hmm. Nevertheless, Kelly, what are your thoughts on this?
2: Obviously, it's an ex for a reason. But again, like, no matter how good or bad the relationship is, it's always going to leave a little bit of a mark on you.
0: Yeah.
2: So they're always going to be in the back of your head in some way, shape, or form, even when you're not actively thinking about
3: it. You know what?
2: So
3: as you're saying this, I have an answer for you right here. Not to cut you off, but she should have just said, or he should have just said, you know, it was actually a nightmare. It was the worst dream I've ever had. You know, because you're saying that he's getting, she's a part of his life, but in a bad way. It was such a nightmare, honey. I'm so glad it wasn't real.
1: Chasing me with blood.
2: Nice save, man. Nice save.
0: I was saying, Rebecca, no. No, just never made it out of the dream. But wait, all in all, you're saying it's really not that big of a deal, and she was a part of his life, so he was just thinking about her in some way.
2: Yeah, I think, you know, it's one of those things that happen. Unless you actually have a reason to suspect that it's more than just, you know, uttering a name in a dream, then kind of pursue it. But I think you got to give this guy the benefit of the doubt.
0: All right, there we go. Thank you for joining your chat.
2: Thank you.
0: And if you have a thought on this, you can DM us on Instagram anytime at VBros on air.
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0: Q102 Philly's number one hit music station. It's Mikey V, Frankie V, and Gianna. Hey, Melissa, do you have any pets?
1: Yes, I have a cat. A nice little orange peel. Yeah.
0: Mikey's got two cats. Gianna's got one cat. So some devoted cat parents are taking their love to a whole new level. Hmm. Apparently shelling out thousands of dollars to give their pets the VIP treatments. They're giving their cats massages, red light therapy, making them goat milk lattes, and even doing fancy pedicures, making their paws look nice and beautiful.
2: Aww.
1: You know, I love my kitty cat, but ain't no way.
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0: 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It's Mikey V, my big bro, Frankie V, and Gianna.
1: It's time to kick off the weekend with Finish the Lyric. Ooh.
0: And I love this one today that I brainstormed last night. I was laying in bed. I'm like, you know, it would be great songs to finish the lyric. It would be songs that have been used in either movies or TV shows.
1: Ooh.
0: And these are songs that you definitely know. We'll start with our very own Mikey V.
2: Here we go.
0: Remember the movie The Trolls? The Trolls?
2: Yes.
0: Okay.
2: I have not seen it, if that's what you're asking.
0: Well, hopefully you know the lyrics to this song, which was featured in The Trolls.

0: just keep dancing. Do. Well, I know this one. Yes. It gets me every time.
1: You're a DJ. You've definitely played this at weddings and parties and children's parties, bar mitzvahs.
0: Dancing all.

0: go.
1: Mikey.
2: You hit that high note good, too.
1: Thank you. All right.
0: Over to Gianna.
1: Yes.
0: You ever watched the show Glee?
1: Of course.
0: Cool, yeah. This song was featured in the song Glee. It's a classic of

0: video broke the internet when it was like, I think it was like Justin Bieber, Selena Gomez, Ashley Tisdale, like a bunch of celebrities did their own like music video, and I'll never forget seeing it.
1: That song was everywhere.
0: Everywhere.
2: All right, so let's go back to Mikey V.
1: Here we go.
2: The Summer I Turned Pretty. The Summer I Turned Pretty. Wasn't that like huge? Was that last year that was huge? A couple years ago, Summer I Turned Pretty?
1: I remember seeing it. I was streaming it, actually.
2: Mm. All right. So, well, then you'll know this song by one of our favorite artists here in Beyond. I need you to finish these lyrics from a song featured in said show.

0: Well done. And we'll finish strong with our very own Gianna.
1: Yeah.
0: The movie White Chicks. The movie White Chicks featuring the Wayans.
1: I love that movie.
0: As do I. And this is the song.
1: Oh, I know it. I'm going to sing it.
0: I'm going to give you the version that you saw in the movie. Here you go. I need you to finish it. These lyrics.

0: just to give everyone a visual. That's Terry Crews does. That movie's so good.
1: And I need you.
0: Easy white chocolate.
1: It is officially the weekend here. I appreciate you kicking it off at the V-Bros.
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0: 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It's Mikey V, Frankie V, and Gianna.
1: There's one place you can go this weekend to make sure you're instantly happier.
0: Yes, it's right here around town. So we'll let you know where to go. Put a smile on your face this weekend next.
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2: Joined by Adrian. So if you want to be happier, there's one simple place you need to go to. Any idea as to where that is?
3: The Petco.
2: Oh, yeah.
3: And happier? Play with yeah. some of the hamsters.
2: That would work, yeah. That's not what we're looking for, but that works.
1: Gianna, wouldn't it be Disney?
4: Disney.
2: Yep. Disney. Mikey V?
1: A bar.
2: A bar. Check this out. If you want to be happier, experts say to hang out at a pizza place. Researchers found that just smelling pizza will make you 24% happier. So if you go to a pizza place, you don't even need to eat the pizza. Just sit there and take in that smell of the wonderful pizza, and I'll guarantee it'll make you happier.
1: Do you think that I can smell pizza without eating it?
4: Yeah.
1: You're giving me a lot of credit. I might be happy, but I won't be looking good next summer.
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0: 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It's Mikey V, Frankie V, and Gianna.
1: Love it. It's finally Friday.
0: Yeah, Nicole, why are you excited for your weekend?
2: I'm just happy that it's Friday. I don't work this weekend, and I have no plans.
0: No plans Let's are go. The best plan sometimes. Mm-hmm.
2: It's the best plan when I've been so busy.
0: So what are you going to do with your no plans? 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
2: Nothing. 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
1: If you snore,
0: or maybe your boyfriend or girlfriend snores, there's a new way to solve it. Curious if you'd ever do this. We'll talk about that next.

0: 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It's Mikey V, Frankie V, and Gianna.
1: Joined by Vivian. Does your boyfriend snore?
2: Yes, very loud.
1: Mikey, do you snore?
0: I don't think I really. I think I breathe loud when I sleep, maybe sometimes.
3: But my ex snored.
1: Yeah, I did. Well, there's a new thing. It's $4,000 if you want to get it. Jesus. But there's a new mattress cover that you can get that supposedly can end snoring for good.
3: What?
0: I better do more than just that for $4,000.
1: The product can be added right on top of your existing mattress. So you don't even got to buy a new mattress. It's right there. And of course, there's going to be plenty of situations that go on where it's just going to stop you from snoring. You can set an alarm to have the bed silently vibrate to wake you up. It even detects when you're snoring. And then the pod cover elevates you to change your positions so that the snoring will stop. So it's literally like a non-stop moving as you're snoring during the night.
0: That's awesome. So you can't pay your rent anymore, but you're not snoring, so that's good.
3: This is bogus.
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1: What is this? Is it Friday yet? Friday.
2: Ladies and gentlemen, the weekend. Just what?

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1: Elvis Duran and the Morning Show.
2: Yeah, we are. Welcome to the day. It is Friday. It is July 17th. We're over halfway through July.
3: Crazy.
2: I know, it's crazy. Well, it is summertime here in New York City and, of course, everywhere else, I guess, if you think about it. Do we still have smoky conditions here in the New York City area? You know what? It's been so smoky here because of the fires in Canada. Have we done a welfare check on Canada? Are they doing okay up there?
3: I know. Someone should call them. Yeah.
2: Hello. Give me Canada.
3: Hello.
2: You. And good morning, Gandhi.
3: Hello. Good morning.
2: Good morning, Danielle.
3: Morning.
2: Hello, Froggy.
4: Hello there.
2: Hello there, Scary.
5: Hello.
2: And there's Nate. What are you eating, Nate? What are
6: I'm having another Bear Bells bar.
2: My gosh, stock up. Scotty B in Master Control.
7: Good morning.
2: I see Diamond at the helm. Diamond!
8: Morning!
2: Diamond! There's my girl. I saw Garrett walking around. Is Andy here yet? Is Andrew around?
9: Not yet.
10: I haven't seen him.
2: Well, if he's not here, who will we abuse? So here it is, the dog days of summer. Is that what they call these days?
3: Yeah.
2: Scary said, let's start the show with some 7-Time. DJ Jazzy Jeff at the Fresh Prince. This is from 1980. 1970. What year is it from, Scary?
10: 89 or 90?
2: Is it? I don't know. It's old.

0: Siri says that's from 1991.
1: Oh my God, 35 years.
0: I love that little thing in the background.
2: Alien spacecraft.
0: Right. Jenny from Jacksonville, Florida, our first caller of the day. Good morning. Welcome to this Friday. Jenny, how are you preparing for the weekend? What are you up to?
3: We are, my son and I are in the airport. We are leaving Jacksonville, Florida, headed to New York City for Fanatics Fest.
0: Oh my God. That is this weekend. How fun is that? Well, let me just get you ready. We have a lot of smoke from Canada, and it's going to be a hot, stinky weekend. Welcome to New York City.
3: Perfect.
0: I mean, how far did this smoke go? Do we know? Is it just around the Northeast, or where is it?
2: No, it's all the way to Michigan and parts of the Midwest. It's all over. And yeah, it's supposed to head south as well.
0: Yeah. Well, come on in and get used to it. Come on in. The smoke is fine. Well, Jenny, do you have a lot of experience here in New York City? Do you understand the ins and outs of our Gotham City?
3: I think so. Yeah, I've been there several times. I actually work for Fanatics, so I come up there every now and then for work. So really looking forward to it. Love New York.
0: That's awesome. It is a fun weekend.
3: I haven't
0: been
3: there in the summer, so I am a little nervous.
0: Yeah, it smells like urine and pot, but it smells like that all year round, so we're used to it.
1: Smoke is helping with those smells right now.
0: Yeah, it's a smoky urine and pot smell. Well, we're perfect. I lived here for, God, 30-something, 40. I've been in over 40 years. I'm still not used to it. New York City has a new smell every day. It's so interesting. What do you have for our friend Jenny, our first caller of the day?
1: Well, Jenny, we're going to send you the Elvis Duran in the Morning Show t-shirt. Should we just leave it here at the airport or send it to your house in Jacksonville?
3: Might want to send it to the house in Jacksonville, just in case.
0: Oh, cool. And by the way, Fanatics Weekend, Fanatics Fest, whatever you want to call it, it is a great weekend. If you're not familiar with it, do a Google and have a great time. So you actually work with them.
3: I do, yes. I work here in Jacksonville for the company. So this is my first time heading up to the festival, and I'm looking forward to it.
0: How fun. You get to spend time with your son, everything. Well, welcome to New York almost, and thanks for listening to us. Shirt on the way, Jenny. Our first caller of the day is Jenny, everybody.
2: Jenny.
0: There you go. Thank you, Jenny. Safe travels today. Into the three things we need to know. Gandhi, what's going on?
2: All right. President Trump says TV networks should have their broadcast licenses revoked for refusing to air live coverage of his primetime speech last night. He gave a speech from the East Room of the White House claiming China was manipulating U.S. elections. ABC and NBC chose not to air the speech live and decided to stream it instead. CBS showed part of the speech and then dumped out of it. During that speech, Trump called the networks fake news and insinuated that it was all a cover-up. U.S. military targets in Bahrain have reportedly been struck by Iranian drones. Iran's state news agency says drones struck oil refineries in the Gulf Island nation and several U.S. military positions. Today's claim has not been confirmed by either Bahrain or the U.S. Bahrain, we know, is the home of the U.S. Navy's Fifth Fleet, which has repeatedly been under attack in the latest outbreak of hostilities between U.S. and Iran. And finally, we've been talking about it all week, but two nations are going to clash in the World Cup on Sunday. It's the final. Argentina will be squaring off against Spain from right here in New Jersey. Messi and his resilient side came back against England with two late goals to advance out of the semifinal round. Argentina is trying to defend its World Cup title from 4 years ago. Meanwhile, the Red Fury took down tournament favorite France in the last round. Spain won the tourney in South Africa back in 2010. And those are your three things.
0: And once again, we were talking about this at dinner with friends last night. I'm not ready for it to end. I mean, it's like an old friend that's been visiting and now they have to leave. Like, no, don't go.
2: Oh, no.
0: Anyway, World Cup. We had a good time with that. Are you guys ready for your Friday?
1: Yeah! Yeah.
0: Let's do it.
2: Come again.
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6: You know, we were talking to Jenny from Jacksonville, our first caller of the day, like 10, 15 minutes ago. Mm-hmm. And she and her son are on their way up to New York City for the weekend. And we were noticing that, you know, the crowds are minimal right now. I mean, this is the time of year to come to New York City, except for the smoke and the heat.
7: Yeah.
6: Other than that. And the crime. Okay. but, you know, there's less traffic right now. We were just talking about that during the song. It's definitely more easy going this time of year in New York City. So if you're thinking about it, if you can get a good deal, fly on in. We got room. We'll make room for you. No big deal. Have you guys noticed that as well? It's a little less intense on the streets.
7: I mean, it was kind of crazy the last couple of weeks only because of World Cup, I think, and like a lot of people from that. But I think a lot of New Yorkers go out of town this time of year. So, you know, everybody's going on vacation doing their thing. So, yeah.
6: Isn't that funny how, you know, even though we do take vacations from time to time, New York City New Yorkers leave town for the summer. Okay, how do you get that job? Right. Where were you going? What are you doing?
7: I have a friend who lives down the shore the entire summer. She can work from home, her job. She has a house right on the beach, and she spends the whole summer down there.
8: Wow.
7: Yep.
8: Oh,
7: that's awesome.
6: Wow. What's that like? Oh, wait. As I do the show from my basement. Oops. Caught. Done. I mean, so, but you hear stories of these Manhattanites who go to the Hamptons for the summer, and maybe they'll drive into the city for a meeting, like one day a week or something, and then they go back out and just... Yep. What are they go clamming? What are they doing out there?
8: Clamming.
6: Are they clamming? What are they doing? Anyway, well, God bless you if you can pull that off.
7: Yep.
6: But let's get into the horoscopes. Who's doing them today?
7: The ladies. Well, these two ladies.
8: Amazing.
6: The ladies.
8: Hello.
6: All my ladies. All right, let's go.
7: All right, celebrity birthdays. David Hasselhoff and Queen Camilla Parker Bowles. It sounds so weird.
8: That sounds super weird.
7: I know, it sounds so weird. Cancer, plan something low-key with somebody you actually enjoy, not somebody you feel obligated to. Your day is a 7.
8: Leo, before you weigh in on someone else's situation, make sure they actually asked you for your opinion. Your day is a 6.
7: Virgo, all the prep work you've been quietly doing behind the scenes comes together beautifully today. Your day's a 9.
8: Libra, a social situation that felt awkward earlier in the week resolves itself in the best way. Your day's a 9.
7: Scorpio, keep your composure in a situation that is designed to rattle you. Stay sharp. Your day's a 9.
8: Fellow Sagittarius, write out what you want on your next chapter to look like. It's closer than you think. Our day's a 7.
7: Capricorn, good feedback comes your way when somebody whose opinion you've been quietly hoping for, comes to you. Your day's an 8.
8: That was half a sentence.
7: Whatever,
8: I don't even know.
7: Whatever.
8: Feedback comes your way. Okay. Aquarius, your stubbornness is the only thing standing between you and a perfectly good solution today. Your day, though, it's a 5.
7: Pisces, something you have been quietly hoping for finally lands in your lap today. Don't question it. Your day's a 10.
8: Aries, a task you've been dreading turns out to be far easier than you built it up to be. Your day is a 9.
7: Taurus, somebody in your life needs a little of your time and attention today. Give it without hesitation. Your day's an 8.
8: And Gemini, resist the urge to gossip today. What goes around has a way of coming back around. Your day's a 6, and those are your Friday morning horoscopes.
6: So have you guys decided where you're going to be perched on Sunday during the final game?
7: Yes.
8: Where are you going to be perched?
6: Where are you going to be?
7: In my living room, where I'm always perched for every single game.
8: Okay. That makes sense.
6: Your home perch. What about you, Gandhi?
8: I'm not sure yet. I feel like there are some options out there, but in my living room sounds pretty great.
7: Yeah.
6: Mm-hmm. Straight Nate, are you going to go out and do something?
9: The plan is to go out. The problem is the really good venues that are showing the game in New York City, they're packed 3 hours or 4 hours ahead of time. So you got to get there very early.
7: You also have to go to the right place. You have to go to the place with the team that you're supporting.
9: Yeah,
10: okay. Right.
9: That's true.
6: Yeah, be very careful about that. What about you, Frog? You have plans?
10: Yeah, I'm going to a place called Escape right here, right around the corner from my house. It's a place everybody goes and watches. It's always packed. And there'll be both teams. So you gotta be careful. You gotta make sure you don't like start a fight with somebody.
6: Yeah, no fights, please. Come on, let's not be jerks. What about you, Scary?
11: I'm trying to think if I want to go to a Spanish bar or an Argentinian bar because I want to go to, but I do want to pick a side and go to one of them. But both of them party like crazy, so.

0: don't know. Maybe go to the Ironbound District of Newark, New Jersey.
1: Okay. All right. That sounds like fun. I'll be at Central Park. Yep. Wish me luck.
2: Good luck.
1: So I don't know what the weather is supposed to be all about Sunday. We won't know till Sunday. But there's a chance of rain, though, isn't there? I think there is.
0: Sunday's going to be gorgeous. Sunny and 83.
2: Ooh, that's nice.
1: Okay, that's the scary forecast. Keep that in mind.
2: Oh, yeah, that's right.
1: Yeah. But, I mean, they were originally saying 50,000 people for the watch party at Central Park for Sunday, this event that I'm co-hosting or whatever. I don't know what I'm doing. You know, we don't know what I'm doing. Have we talked about that yet?
3: Not yet. You want to get into that next, or
1: no? I'll get into that right now. Okay. Nate and I had a call, and they're fantastic people. I kept saying, "Well, what do you want me to do on the stage?" Well, we'll let you know. Okay.
2: Oh,
1: then
2: boy.
1: There's a segment. I have 10 minutes on the stage in the middle of 60,000-70,000 people. 10 minutes. I'm like, well, what do I do for 10 minutes? We're not quite sure yet. We'll let you know.
3: No. Can we make suggestions?
1: I think you should prepare a song.
3: A song, maybe a little juggling. You know how to ride a unicycle? I mean, what are some things that you could do up there?
1: I don't know. I'm not good at any of the above, so I don't know.
4: You're a hell of a dancer.
3: You are a good dancer.
4: You could put on maybe a 10-minute dance routine.
1: A little soft shoe for the kids.
2: Tell some jokes.
1: Oh, can you guys write me some jokes?
4: Sure, okay. Sure.
1: Anyway, there are, I do believe there are tickets available. So it's free to get in or get on the Great Lawn in Central Park on Sunday. But you need to sign up. Go to globalcitizen.org. Citizens? Is there an S on there?
3: Citizen.
1: Yeah, globalcitizen.org and get your tickets. I know a lot of friends are coming out. They're excited. Scary, what's your idea for my 10-minute set on the stage in Central Park
0: Well,
1: Sunday?
0: You do some crowd work and invite some people on the stage, get a soccer net up there and get some balls and do a soccer kickoff. Just have people kick, do penalty shots and have some of them play goalie. Just, you know, something like a show for the people, you know?
2: You don't need Elvis for
1: Is this what you do when you open up T-Mobile stores? I'm not quite sure.
0: We need to get creative. So
2: what's the game you play with the music usually you play?
1: We play the wheel.
0: Yeah. The backwards game.
1: I'm not doing any of that.
4: You could do like carnival tricks like we've done before and guess people's weight.
1: Date of birth.
4: Yeah.
1: Wow. Okay, this is going to be a walk in the park, sort of.
2: How about a dunk tank? You could be in there.
4: Oh, yeah.
2: People could throw balls at your head, and then they could dunk you. Just insult people until they throw you in the water.
1: All right. So I'm prepped. I'm ready for Sunday. Again, go to globalcitizen.org and get your tickets. They're free, but you need to sign up and get some passes. What do you have coming up, Danielle?
2: The matriarch of the Jenner Kardashian family has passed away, MJ. So we're going to talk about that. And also, can you believe people are buying CDs like crazy right now?
4: I didn't even know they were still available.
1: Are they coasters for a party?
2: No, they're using them to listen to.
4: Oh my goodness.
1: CDs?
2: What? Yes.
1: Okay. Uh-huh. 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
13: Elvis Duran in the morning show.
14: So, our friend Claudia, who works for our show down at Y100.7 in Miami, she went to see the Odyssey last night, and she's going to give us her full review. If you saw the Odyssey, please text me now at 55100. I'm kind of curious to know what you think. So, we're just talking about the Odyssey. I mean, it is from a very famous poem. I mean, and a story. Whatever, it's an incredible script now for a movie, but it's also the name of a Honda minivan. So what was your question, Gandhi?
15: So it's amazing to me how something so powerful like the Odyssey, about like adventure and, you know, all this wild stuff, it's kind of prolific, right, just gets boiled down to now it's a minivan name.
14: Cleared. Right. A 3,000-year-old tale. Yeah. Is now a minivan.
15: An epic. Slap it on the van. Sounds great.
14: Well, yeah, well, surely someone in the auto industry has an answer for how they choose the names. I mean, there's the Ford Mustang. Yes. Okay, I understand. It's a sleek horse that can run through a field. Okay, well, let's call it this car the Mustang. Yeah.
15: That one makes more sense than the Odyssey.
14: Right.
15: On a minivan.
16: You kind of go on a journey in a minivan, right?
15: Don't you go on a journey in any car?
16: Yeah, but the minivan doesn't exactly scream journey to me. That's like, I got to get the kids to soccer practice, you know?
14: If you think about it, Odysseus, I mean, he was a legend. I mean, in legend, so to speak. I mean, and now he's a minivan? I mean, yeah. Do you think, is he offended? Is he looking down from the heavens going, what the hell? What?
15: Probably. I mean, wouldn't you be pissed? Like, wow, that's like if something came out and suddenly it was like the Duran van, wouldn't you be like, hey, I did not okay this.
14: The Duran van. Okay, well, what other makes of automobiles do we have out there that we can analyze here?
16: Well, the equivalent from Toyota in the minivan category is the Sienna. I think that's just a color, right?
15: I don't
16: burnt Sienna. I don't even know what a Sienna is.
15: Sometimes a stripper.
14: Right. And of course, one of my favorite cities in the world, Santa Fe. That's now a four-wheel drive vehicle.
16: Yeah.
14: The Santa Fe.
16: Yeah. There's the Tucson as well. I think that's Hyundai. They do all the cities out west.
14: There was a New Yorker at one point. A long time ago. The Chrysler New Yorker. Okay.
16: Well, you drive a Dodge Ram or a Ram, right?
14: I do drive a Ram. Well, that's named after the beast.
16: Yes.
14: With the big horns and circles. Circle horns.
17: According to AI... car makers plan these things for years, what they're going to name a new car.
14: And so they come up with a name before they design the car?
17: Yeah, it says the process involves extensive brainstorming, voting, and rigorous legal background checks to ensure the name doesn't violate existing trademarks or have unintended offensive meanings in global markets.
14: like instead of the Dodge Dart, was that originally the Dodge Fart? Yeah. We don't know.
15: Why did they name it the Probe? Probe's a weird name for a car.
17: Yeah, it is, really.
14: I used to drive a Prius. What's a Prius? Do we know what a Prius is?
17: I wonder if they sit around in meetings and going, oh, it's Joe's turn to name the next car. Joe, what do you got for us? What's your ideas?
14: See, I like it when they just have numbers.
16: Yeah.
14: Like the Porsche 911.
15: Okay.
14: Yeah. That sounds great.
15: Right, there's not a lot to question there.
14: Yeah. All right. If someone knows, text us now. So we have two requests for texts at 55100. Did you see the Odyssey and how do they name cars? All right. I'm in. Danielle.
17: Yeah.
14: So much going on today. Where do you want to start?
17: All right. Let's talk about CDs. People are buying them again. Apparently, CD sales in the U.S. have jumped 16%, jumping to 16.3 million in sales, outpacing the 2.4% sales growth of vinyl. Now, they're saying a lot of this is rising from the K-pop community because they're loving collecting CDs, and they're really into that. But I don't even think I have a CD player at home to play a CD right now. Now I'm thinking I might want to go back, maybe get my CD collection out, go get myself a new CD player. No?
18: You want some CDs?
17: I want some CDs. Okay, boy. Really?
14: Oh, there we go. Yes, and?
17: Okay.
18: CDs nuts.
14: Oh! Must be Friday.
17: Gosh, I love you. Okay.
18: I love you.
17: So, Mary Jo Shannon, who you also know as MJ, the mother of Kris Jenner and grandmother of the Kardashian-Jenner family, has passed away at 91. If you watched Keeping Up with the Kardashians, she was a huge part of the show, and she was definitely a huge force in that family. They announced the death yesterday, and they called her the heart of our family. And of course, they thanked her for teaching generations the values of love, kindness, and resilience. Yesterday's preview screenings of The Odyssey earned more than $15 million. They're saying the weekend box office could approach $100 million. The Odyssey got a 96% favorable rating at Rotten Tomatoes.
14: Is that the minivan or the movie?
17: That is the movie, and I know the bar boy, Straw Hat Goofy. He loved it. I think he's going to tell us all about it later on today when we talk to him. And Matt Damon was hanging out with the Today Show talking about it. He said he broke a family rule to film The Odyssey because he has a rule where he only goes away from the family and they're only away for 2 weeks at a time and that's it. And this took 3.5 weeks to film, but I guess it was worth it for him. And so he took the role. How about that?
14: Danielle.
17: Yes.
14: You know, my apartment is in Tribeca. There is a Subaru Tribeca.
17: Okay.
14: Did you know that?
17: I didn't know.
15: Why? Like, what are these?
17: I think a lot of it is the family that owns it. They're like, you know, like there's a Ramsey whatever collection. Like, you know what I mean? By me in Ramsey, New Jersey. And they have all different car companies.
14: Well, no,
15: they can't name the model.
14: Yeah.
17: No,
14: the model. There's a Subaru Tribeca.
17: But that's the actual name of it?
14: Yes. Yes, that's what I'm saying.
17: I thought it was in Tribeca.
14: Hey, you don't see Flatbush in Brooklyn getting a car.
19: I drive the Buick Flatbush.
18: they should have a Subaru Flatbush.
17: Oh, my gosh.
15: Apparently, at one time, there was also an Isuzu Mysterious Utility Wizard. That was the name of the car.
14: Really?
15: Mm-hmm.
14: All right, back to you, Danielle.
17: All right, so Post Malone is going to headline the FIFA World Cup closing ceremony. We know that. The show starts 90 minutes before Sunday's match. Now, I'm hearing that if you're going to the match, they want you in your seats by like 1 or 1:30, even though the game doesn't start till 3, because it's going to take you a while, and there's a lot of stuff going on. Jennifer Hudson will perform the Star Spangled Banner. Tom Cruise will make a special appearance. I mean, so many people are going to be there. And of course, you know the halftime show with Bieber and Shakira, BTS, Coldplay, Madonna, and the Sesame Street Muppets are going to be there as well. let's see. Yesterday, there was some crazy tense and awkward moments on the set of NBC's Today Show. An intruder lunged at anchor Craig Mellman. Police arrested Andrew Truelove, who has a long criminal record. By the end of the day, NBC had to fire a security guard responsible for allowing the breach. Thankfully, Mellman took to Instagram and said that he is doing just fine. But it's really scary how that even happened, right, mm-hmm. Elvis? But you were saying that
14: yeah.
17: you know, you've been there several times.
14: Yeah, no, I used to do segments on the Today Show, and it's right off the sidewalk. I mean, you can see it when you watch the Today Show. People walking by, yeah. they're right there.
17: Yeah.
14: And so they open the doors to bring equipment in and sets and things like that. You can just walk in. I'm yeah. not telling you to go do that. Please don't.
17: Thankfully, everybody is okay. I think the person was looking for Al Roker at first and everything. It's yeah. just Yikes. A very scary situation.
14: Is he from New York, or did he travel all the way to New York just to bust into the Today Show
17: set?
14: I don't know.
17: I got to look that up. Savannah Guthrie is...
14: People need hobbies.
17: Yeah.
14: Go ahead.
17: Yeah.
14: Sorry.
17: Savannah Guthrie is taking a summer sabbatical from the Today Show. She announced yesterday that she will be away. She will be taping a new game show, and it is Wordle. They're going to be doing a Wordle game show over the next few weeks. They're going to shoot the okay. entire season. All right, so The Odyssey is out. We do know that. Again, the movie's almost 3 hours, so make sure you pee before you go into the theater. Get all your snacks and stuff and get yourself all set and prepared. There's a lot on television. Hallmark is continuing their Christmas in July. Snowboard for the Holidays is on the Hallmark channel on Saturday.
11: Oh boy.
17: Just in case. Tonight on the CW, Best Rom-Coms Ever. It's a 2-hour special that ranks the top 20 romantic comedies. So that might be fun. You also have Obsession. Let's see. We all know we've got games this weekend. We've got the France and England game tomorrow for second and third place. And then the World Cup final on Sunday between Spain and Argentina. And Nate?
16: Yeah?
17: Episode 5 of House of the Dragons, season 3 on Sunday. Are you caught up?
16: I'm one episode behind. I'm kind of waiting for Sunday so I can watch two back to back.
17: Okay, and that is my Danielle report.
14: And Millie on line 5 went to see The Odyssey. Let's get a review. Let's get a review from one of our friends. Hello, Millie. Welcome to Friday. What did you think of The Odyssey that you saw? You saw it yesterday, right?
20: Oh my God. Good morning. Yes, I saw the movie yesterday. It was amazing, and yay! I highly recommend everybody go watch it. It's
14: a long Great. Film. It's about 3 hours long. Did it feel 3 hours long, or did you roll right through it?
20: I rolled right through it. I even stopped drinking my drink because I didn't want to have to get the urge to use the bathroom and have to miss a second of the movie. I was like, nope.
17: I wonder if they sell less drinks at longer movies. Like, you know what I mean? You know,
16: I would think.
17: Because people got to watch that. You got to pee. A lot of people got to pee.
14: So, Millie.
20: Oh, yeah. I wasn't getting up to pee.
14: What did you love? I mean, in your words, without spoiling anything, of course, what did you love about The Odyssey?
20: It definitely was action-packed. It was action from the beginning all the way to the end. Matt Damon was great. It was so many different things that I didn't expect of the movie, and it was just really, really good. Really good. Wow.
14: By the way, thank you for being very careful. Thank you for being very careful not to tell us anything.
17: Yeah.
14: But it good sounds job. Like you really, really enjoyed it. So should we all pack in the theater this weekend to go watch it?
20: Oh yeah. Yeah, I've told my because my brother wants to watch it, so I was like, "Yo, I'll go with you and watch the movie all over again."
17: Wow.
20: I don't care. It was so good.
17: Good for you.
14: Now, did you notice? What's the popcorn bucket for this film? Is it?
17: Oh yeah.
14: What do they have? Do you know?
20: I didn't see anything.
14: Yeah, that's the thing these days. Danielle, you know popcorn buckets.
17: I know. I'm trying to think. I think it also depends on the theater that you go to, because some of the different theaters chains have different popcorn buckets. So I have to look up what it is. I forgot what it was for this one.
16: It should be the Cyclops head. And you reach into his eye. Be.
14: Garrett says it's the Trojan horse.
17: Oh, yes. I think it is the Trojan horse.
14: Hey, okay, you can spoil this. Do they feature a Trojan horse?
20: Yes.
14: Mm-hmm. Oh, I can't. Well, I love a movie with a Trojan horse.
17: You eat the popcorn out of the Trojan horse's belly. It kind of comes down, and there's the popcorn bucket sticking out of it. Huh. So, yes.
14: Perfect. All right.
20: And if you watch the movie, you will see why.
14: Okay. Oh, All right. Now you have us intrigued. Okay. All right, Millie, thank you so much. I hope you have a great weekend. Thanks for listening to us.
20: Thank you. Love you all. Thank you. Have
14: love
20: a good
14: you
20: day.
14: More. Thank you. All right. So anyone going to go see? Why don't we get together and just go see it after a show next week?
17: Yeah.
14: All
17: trip.
14: Of us together.
17: That would be better.
15: That'd be amazing.
14: Gandhi's boss.
0: Want to see what we actually look like?
21: Look like a fairy princess that resides over the pits of hell.
0: 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How many followers? 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
22: Hey, it's Gary Jones. 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
12: Hey, if you work for Costco, can you text me and let me know if you have that 401k thing going? The reason I'm bringing this up, there's a story out today. It says thousands of Costco hourly workers have more than $1 million in their 401k retirement accounts, according to the Wall Street Journal.
14: Wow.
12: One veteran cashier at Costco earns around $33 an hour, built a 7-figure retirement nest egg after spending 40 years with the Costco company.
14: Wow. That's incredible.
15: I mean,
14: good for them.
15: That is.
12: Exactly. I mean, you know, different companies have, you know, different contribution rates and this and that. You know, I don't know how it works for everyone, but they're saying in this Wall Street Journal article that Costco employees who've been there for a while, they're banking it if they're socking it away with their 401k. Yeah. Good for them. Wow. I find that interesting. How are you doing in your 401k, everybody?
17: Pretty good.
14: Yeah, I think pretty decent.
17: Men's amends.
14: Men's.
12: Do you have the Costco million? Uh-huh. I think that's awesome.
14: Yeah. At one point they had Captars, remember? And then
17: they took away the match.
14: The match. Oh, the match. Okay, that's what.
12: Yeah, they took away the match. Okay. Yeah. All right. But anyway, so
17: talk about that.
12: For any reason at all, you can always text us at 55100. All right, so yesterday was Food News Thursday, and Froggy, of course, as he does every Thursday with his Food News report, gave us the countdown. What was your countdown yesterday that we all booed and hissed?
17: Open Table put out their list of the top 100 restaurants in America.
12: And what do we think about five. It? We'd never heard of any of them. We're like, what?
17: Yeah, you guys all pulled your pants down and crapped all over.
14: Yeah. Well, yeah, we were like inside of clubs and resorts and things that, I mean, you're not just going to be able to get that reservation easily and go.
12: Yeah. I don't know. What, Nate?
21: I'll be honest with you, Froggy. It was your worst countdown ever.
14: Oh, wow.
12: Once again, the pants are down. He's crapping on it again.
17: Nate with the lettuce diarrhea all over the countdown.
12: Wow, I know. Froggy, explosive.
21: I love you, and I send you some from time to time. That one was that was awful. I'm sorry.
12: Yeah, so he has a redo today.
21: I will.
12: So, you know, and that's very, very commendable. You're doing a redo. So you have a different countdown today.
17: You might not like this one either, Nate. Get ready.
21: I'll give you my review.
12: Okay, here we go. What are you counting down? What are you counting down for your redo?
17: This is the most expensive restaurant dishes in America.
14: Okay.
12: The what? Say that again.
17: The most expensive restaurant dishes in America.
14: Mm. See, this is good because we can't argue this. This is just fact.
12: Yeah. All right, here we go.
17: All right. Number five, the baked potato with Selection Asietra caviar. It is $540 at the Caviar Caspia at the Mark in New York.
12: Oh, Asietra caviar on a baked potato. How much is it?
17: $540
12: for a baked potato. All right.
17: Yeah, and that's number five.
12: Okay. Right.
17: Number four, the Golden Opulence Sunday at Serendipity 3, also in New York, $1,000.
12: Whoa.
14: What?
12: God, I haven't been to Serendipity in a long time. Maybe that's why.
17: Next, the Golden Armor 24-karat gold-coated Wagyu ribeye cap at Nerset Salt Bay's restaurant in Miami, $1,500.
12: Yeah.
14: Oh, my God.
12: Okay.
14: My God.
12: $1,500.
17: Right. A 24-karat pizza at Industry Kitchen in New York is $2,000.
14: This is insane.
12: They have that at Linden Street? Really?
17: Yeah.
12: Scary. Have you seen that before?
17: Industry Kitchen, you said, right?
12: Oh, Industry Kitchen.
17: Not Linden Industry, correct?
12: Okay, never mind.
17: Industry Kitchen. So,
12: yeah. All right.
17: The 500 grams of Selection Asietra Caviar.
12: It's Osetra. Hello.
14: I've never even heard of this. What is this?
12: It's caviar.
17: It's some kind of special caviar. Okay. 500 grams of it at the Mark in New York is $3,300.
14: Get out.
12: Good God.
2: for fish eggs. I love how Elvis had the proper pronunciation.
14: I know, he's like, got it right.
2: He could have gotten away with it.
17: I Googled it. It said Asietra. Is that wrong?
12: I guess you can say it any way you want. $3,000 for fish eggs?
3: And then it's gone. You eat it and it's gone. Like,
12: well, not for long.
14: It comes back in.
3: Yeah, but you know what I mean? Like, you can't even, like, it's not even like a Chanel bag that's cost that much that you can hold on to.
17: Hold on. You pay $3,300 for that, and literally in, I don't know, a day or two, depending on your system, it's crap. So, like, you literally turned $3,300 into crap.
3: Yeah. Yep.
12: Okay, wait a minute. So what did we think of that redo?
2: Nah, that wasn't much better.
12: It wasn't all that much better. Nah. That one sucked.
21: You got to do another one later. I'm sorry.
12: Come on. It just
21: didn't hit.
17: You know what, Nate? What would you like me to count down?
21: Here we go. Best one common food, like French fries.
3: He's done that list before.
12: Hold on. Sunday's boring. Who else?
21: Sunday's National Ice Cream Day. You got to make it relatable to the hoi polloi,
12: Sunday is National Hoi polloi. Please, we're all talking at once. Hold on. Sunday is National Ice Cream Day.
17: Okay.
12: Why don't you find a fun, not favorite flavor, blah, blah, blah. You got to get something different about ice cream.
14: Like best ice cream in the country?
21: Most popular topping or...
12: something like that. Can you think it through? And can
17: that's
12: you do
17: a bunch
12: another
17: of hoi
12: redo?
17: Polloi, whatever that is.
21: That's the common will you folk.
12: Will you please do a redo for us?
17: Yes, a second
12: all
17: redo.
12: Right. A redo all the way. Perfect.
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13: You won't see the engineer that slams the Nissan Rogue's door 13,920 times. Or the corrosive chamber that simulates 15 years of life in 5 months. 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
1: 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Does it have Disney Moana 2? 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
10: You know, sometimes people get all bent out of shape if they see a kid or someone young wearing like a Def Leppard t-shirt.
11: Oh, yeah.
10: You go, well, what do you know about Def Leppard?
11: Yeah.
10: You know, I know Scary gets all turnt. Yeah, you do. You get mad. Can you? What are you eating? I'm trying to talk to you on the radio.
12: I'm having a pop-up bagel, but what I do is when I see them, I try and quiz them on the spot. Name three songs from Def Leppard.
10: Oh, why? But why? Okay, there is an interesting concept being tossed around. It's called people that are, it's people that are embracing borrowed nostalgia. Have you heard of this concept?
11: No.
10: I saw it online somewhere the other day. Where especially Generation Z, Gen Z, from I guess like 16, 18 years old to 28 years old, or in there.
12: Okay.
10: They are yearning for the trappings of times that they've never experienced. The typical 20 to 25 year old, the 20 to 25 year cycle for nostalgic windows in pop culture is accelerating thanks to Gen Z and younger millennials who grew up as digital kids. Mm-hmm. They're loving the fact that this, it's a whole new huge library of music and films and concepts and whatever that they never lived through. They're yearning to know more about it and live it. It's all brand new to them.
11: Yeah.
10: Like, you know, for instance, your kids, Danielle, they come in listening to the songs. They're like, you're like, I heard that when I was a kid, you would tell them.
11: All the time. Spencer has such a eclectic collection of music. And I'll go, how the hell did you even hear that song? And he's like, oh, it popped up, blah, blah, blah. I'm like, what? And I'm like, you know how old that is? And like, he's like, you know all the words? It's like, of course I know all
10: right.
11: the words.
10: But why are they yearning for it?
11: I don't know.
10: There's tons of new content they could be listening to.
11: Yeah, I don't know.
10: But for some reason, they're loving it. Is this why CDs and record players and turntables are such a huge thing for Gen Z?
11: My goddaughter wanted a Green Day shirt for her birthday, so mm-hmm. I made her listen to the album with me before I got it for her.
10: So she had never heard Green Day?
11: Nope, she didn't know any of the songs. She just liked it. She was like, I want a Green Day shirt so bad. So I was like, all right, Rube, let's check this out.
10: Right? What's up, Frog?
13: My son the other day called. He's like, I've been listening to Men at Work and Billy Ocean. And I'm like, what is wrong with your... I said, did your Apple Music get turned off? He's like, no. He's like, I saw Men at Work was going to be in concert somewhere. So he started listening to it. And then Billy Ocean, Caribbean Queen. He's like, he loves these old songs.
12: Wow. Algorithm.
13: He was not even alive when these songs were popular. Now he loves them. It's so strange.
11: So your borrowed nostalgia thing, I looked up, mm-hmm. like, why is this? And apparently...
10: Why,

0: Texas Dino.
1: Yep.
0: Right. And, I mean, it was an avalanche of people texting in like, oh, my God, yep. I love that song. Who is that? Well, they didn't even know it was old, but they loved it. And it was old, you know.
2: I love telling my kids stories about when I first heard songs. Like, you know, I mean, this is a, you know, OPP. Like, that's an old song, right? And I go, yeah, guys, mom used to be at the Catholic school rolling up her skirt at the end of the day, and people would drive by, and that song would always be on blast.
1: Did you tell them what OPP stands
2: car
1: for?
2: Speaker.
0: We need to play it. Can we play it?
2: They're not song. Yeah. My boys are not stupid. Produce? They can look up OPP. I don't need to tell them what it means. And anyway. But
3: well, they explain it in the song.
2: Yeah,
3: tell you.
2: Exactly. But like, I remember like certain songs, you have certain memories of where you were when you first heard it or what you would, you know what I mean? Like, it's crazy.
3: I remember telling Lisa's daughter that Me So Horny was Me So Hungry at first.
0: All right, Danielle, let's take you back. You want to go?

0: Danielle, where did that take you?
1: That takes me to freshman year, Preston High School in the Bronx, where I went my freshman year. Right before school let out, the guys driving by with their radios blasting this song on the speaker and all the ladies rolling up their skirts getting ready to go out the building.
2: Ooh.
1: Yeah. Hello.
3: There you go.
0: Well, you know, again, this conversation came from us talking about Gen Z. And they get nostalgic for music they've never heard before, which is a totally different concept of playing a song from when you were younger, right?
1: Yeah,
0: they don't even know the music. They just know the sound of the music is something that we don't have anymore. And Gandhi, your point was great. We're talking about Bruno Mars. His music, including, what's the name of the song we love?
2: Risk It All.
0: Risk It All. Mm-hmm. That's a different conversation about Bruno Mars and his music. Mm-hmm. But you listen to any of his albums, it takes you to the 70s. I mean, it has that sound. And there's just something about the way they're produced that just relaxes you, even though it's a new song.
2: Yeah.
0: It takes you to a time that was simpler, as they say. Mm-hmm. I don't know. I think it's an interesting thing to think about. The music you listen to, why it takes you where it takes you. I think that's so cool. Mm. And then you have the old man Nate over here.
4: Old man Nate.
5: Listen, you might make fun of me and my love of the Doobie Brothers and Yacht Rock in general, but what does your son have on his playlist?
1: My son Spencer has on his playlist The Doobie Brothers.
0: Hey, well, you know, the Doobie Brothers, and look, if you're listening to us right now going, who the hell are the Doobie Brothers? Well, they were a huge band back in the 70s, 1970s, mind you.
5: And
0: that's the music I listened to growing up. That's what got me into radio, listening to that kind of music. Because I listened to a station that played nothing but that music.
5: What? Think about it. I guarantee back in the day when you were young little Elvis Duran, 19, 20 years old in the studio, and you played the Doobie Brothers, you were dancing, you were jamming, you were screaming up the intro of that song like all the old top 40 jocks.
0: I've never played Doobie Brothers in my life on a radio show, ever.
3: Yes, what a fool believes, never?
5: Yeah.
0: No.
5: Oh, my God.
6: Oh, come on now.
0: Really?
5: This is free, Michael McDonald.
0: This is Doobie Brothers. Listen to the music. Wow. People are listening to us like, what the

0: Is he really?
1: Listen to the music, yeah.
0: Does he know what a doobie is?
1: I don't know.
2: I'm sure he does.
1: Oh, wait, it wasn't their last name?
0: No. Get out of here.
1: No, I really thought it was.
0: No, doobie, it's a joint.
1: Now I get this. I did think it was their last name.
0: Wait, who was it? No, who was it? I mean, there's a song we play now that samples something from the 70s. I can't even remember what it is. I'm sure there's a few of them. Anyway, I love how music takes you places.
3: Their last name really wasn't Doobie?
1: Thank you.
0: No.
1: I totally thought their last name was Doobie.
3: I did too.
1: Okay.
0: The lead singer of Doobie Brothers, wasn't it Michael McDonald?
4: Michael McDonald was the latter singer.
3: Yes.
4: Yeah.
3: I thought there was somebody else in there that was a Doobie. Their last name was Doobie.
1: No.
0: Doobie Brothers is a lot more fun than the McDonald Brothers.
1: Yeah.
5: My dad would listen to the Doobie Brothers, and he'd just light up to that song all the time.
1: I mean, it makes sense. I get that. I get it. I just always assumed it was a family. The family Doobie.
0: No, it's a bunch of hippies, burnout hippies that smoked pot and drove around the country in their van and did concerts and made a lot of money.
1: Learn something new every day.
0: Yeah. There you go. And that's why, you know, and Nate was saying this earlier, with music from Olivia Dean, things like that, the average age of an Olivia Dean fan, I think, is 18. Yeah. I mean, 21. I mean, but it's a different era in sound. It sonically takes people to a different time, which I think is just fabulous. This is why we love music. People ask us, well, why do you do a show with music? Can't you just talk? No, because the music is really part of what we do. Into the three things we need to know, Gandhi. Then we have a $1,000 free money phone tap on the way as well. What do you got going on?
1: All right. The governor of Kentucky wants U.S. Senator Mitch McConnell to prove to voters in the state that he can still lead. We know the 84-year-old has allegedly been hospitalized since June and has not cast a vote in over a month. Governor Beshear said he understands everyone deserves a level of privacy regarding their health, but said that McConnell gave that up as part of his rights when he decided to serve in a high-level position in Congress. Beshear also noted that despite all the questions surrounding McConnell's health, he hasn't heard anything from the senator or his office. More than 100 million people, we're all still dealing with it, and that is the potentially unhealthy air as smoke from Canadian wildfires continues to blanket large parts of the country.
0: It smells like a Doobie Brothers concert.
1: Sorry, my hair smells like campfire. It's nuts. At least 17 states are facing health advisories brought on by that smoke all the way from the Midwest to the Mid-Atlantic. It's forecast to keep heading south today into more of the Midwest, Appalachia, and the East Coast. Do you say Appalachia or Appalachia? How do you guys say it?
0: I say Appalachia, but Appalachia. I don't know. I don't know what the final answer is.
1: Well, things are supposed to improve up here in the north. This weekend, storms forecast for Saturday in the upper Midwest and Northeast could help clear things up. Wildfire smoke can be dangerous for sensitive people like very young children, the elderly, and people with health conditions. And finally, the Food and Drug Administration may have found the source of the illness sickening thousands nationwide, including in New York and New Jersey. And we are talking about that explosive diarrhea.
0: Yeah.
1: There are news outlets reporting that health officials are investigating shredded iceberg lettuce supplied to Taco Bell by Taylor Farms as a possible source of the outbreak.
0: Wow, Taco Bell.
1: Very sad. More than 1,600 people reported eating at Taco Bell before getting sick with that parasitic infection, which we know is causing severe stomach issues. There's been no comment yet from Taylor Farms. And those are your three things.
0: And you know what? Ironic? I'm going to roll through the drive-thru at Taco Bell today.
1: Wow. No.
0: I mean, I don't need explosive diarrhea, but I bet you just this story alone makes people go to Taco Bell for lunch. Mm-hmm. I don't know why.
1: Because
0: they hadn't thought of Taco Bell in a long time until the explosive diarrhea story came out. I love this text that came in. My Gen Z daughter, she'll be 20 in September. Her playlist ranges anywhere from current day artists to ABBA, Frank Sinatra, Bowie, Queen. She's obsessed with 80s, 90s nostalgia. She's into it.
1: Wait,
0: I love that.
1: How old did she say her daughter was?
0: She'll be 20 this year.
1: Oh, well, no.
0: Right.
1: Set that up right there.
0: Yeah. Oh, listen to that. Yeah, they're connecting through playlists.
1: Right.
0: Let's get into your $1,000 free money phone tap coming up.
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19: You know what? This is the most educational week of free money phone taps we've ever had. Thanks to our friends at Five Gum. We've talked about the great things you get from chewing Five Gum. Other than fresh breath. I mean, that's the given, right?
20: Yeah.
19: With that incredible stimulating peppermint or spearmint flavors and all the other watermelon flavor. But what else did you guys learn? Let me see if you retained any of this. What did you learn about chewing gum this week?
20: Gandhi. Yes.
8: I learned that it can help you retain information better. It makes you a little bit smarter if you're studying because it opens up a lot of the blood flow and pathways to your brain for more oxygen.
19: Didn't we have teachers say that during exams,
8: yep,
19: they give students gum, mm-hmm, halfway through?
12: Makes you more alert.
8: Yeah.
19: Yeah. What about you, Danielle? What did you learn this week with the 5 gum free money phone taps?
12: That it makes you more alert. That if you pop it in your mouth, that you'll, you know, maybe get a little bit of a surge that like wakes you up a little bit. Because I know it opens your sinuses when you put the 5 gum in your mouth. That's for sure.
19: Yeah. Scary. What'd you learn?
17: I feel more focused and more dialed in when I have chewing 5 gum. Yes.
19: Oh, well then can you hand him another pack of 5 gum?
17: Please do.
19: Thank you.
8: I also didn't know that chewing gum stimulates your saliva to kind of produce more and protects your teeth enamel. Mm-hmm. I did not know that.
19: The things we learn, mm-hmm, from our friends at 5 Gum. Now, so whatever reason you reach for it, just reach for it. I think it's just the flavor. 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And I love that we've learned so much. And thanks to 5 Gum, you win $1,000 now with a free money phone tap. 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
0: Don't answer the phone, Elvis Duran. The Elvis Duran phone tap.
19: Are you ready for Michael Oppenheimer?
18: Yes!
19: Absolutely. Dear Elvis Duran, you've got to have Mr. Michael Oppenheimer make a phone call for me. You know, your annoying phone telemarketer guy. I want him to prank my grandparents. Oh no. Pretend you want them to switch cell phone companies. They're neurotic, so they'll go insane. This is an email from Tina in Scotch Plains. All right, Scary is going to start the call as Mr. Michael Oppenheimer, and then Tina will get in on the joke with her grandparents later on. You guys ready?
8: Yep.
19: Here we go. It's the phone tap with Michael Oppenheimer.
20: Hello?
21: Patricia Yarusi, please.
20: Speaking.
21: Oh, yes. This is Mr. Michael Oppenheimer with the Northeastern Bell Transcontinental Cell Phone Service.
20: I just redid my cell phone work from this hour.
21: We are a new cell phone service that is on the horizon, and we know you have a choice in wireless services, so we'd like to interest you today in perhaps coming over our way.
20: I can't because it will cost me $175 for each phone to close.
21: Okay.
20: And I will not pay $300 for 2 phones.
21: Okay, we have an extensive collection of brand new cell phones here.
20: No, I'm sorry. Thank you very much anyway.
21: They each have an assortment of colorful faceplates.
20: Hello?
21: Oh, yes, this is Mr. Michael Oppenheimer from the Northeastern Bell Transcontinental.
20: I ask you please to stop calling. Don't call my home or my cell phone. Please.
19: Oh, God.
22: What do you want?
21: Yes, sir. This is Mr. Michael Oppenheimer from Northeastern Bell Transcontinental. How are you doing today?
22: Bell transferred.
21: What we do is we have a cell phone service here.
22: No,
21: for
22: we
21: you
22: don't
21: today.
22: Want to do with cell phones.
21: We have an extensive selection.
22: No, do not call my house no more.
21: Sir, we have an extension selection.
22: You, I said no.
21: Sir, why are you being so rude to me? Hello, friend. Hello.
22: Hello?
21: Oh, yes. This is Mr. Michael Oppenheimer.
22: Well, I told you to stop calling my house. Now, I'm calling the Better Business Bureau. As soon as I get off your phone,
21: sir,
22: I have your number. I'm going to report your ass. Do not call me no
21: more. We've got free voicemail.
22: I said don't call me no more, you...
21: How about text messaging for 2 cents a message?
22: Do not call me no more.
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22: You wait.
21: Listen.
22: I'm going to take care of your ass.
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22: Hello?
21: Good afternoon. This is Mr. Michael.
22: You listen to me. I got the cops coming down here now. So next time you call, the police will be here.
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22: What are you, that can it?
21: You didn't let me finish
22: my
21: pitch.
22: No, I don't want you to finish nothing. We're satisfied what we got. Do not call my house no more.
21: In store 69, so you can identify annoying phone prankers.
22: Oh, you.
20: I've asked you, please, do not call my home. I'm on the phone with the Attorney General now. I'm going to have something done, whether you have a restricted number or not. You've called on my phone and everything. Get off my line.
21: We got word from your wireless service that you might be wanting to port out.
20: See, I have a speakerphone on now, and they're listening to you. I don't want to be bothered. Now, listen to him talk, please. I'm on my landline phone, I hope you know. And if you call my landline phone, you'll see it's busy, and they're hearing everything you're saying right now.
21: Miss, this is a courtesy call. There's no need to get crazy.
20: I need you. you please not to call 15 times?
21: You wouldn't let me finish my sentence.
20: Listen to me. What I want to know, what company are you with?
21: Northeastern Bell Transcontinental, miss.
20: Listen, here he is now. You hear it?
21: This is Mr. Michael Oppenheimer.
1: All right, Tina, she's had it.
20: She's pissed.
1: Let's let her off the hook. Start it up.
20: Hello? Hey, call me right back, please. Hi, what's wrong? Call me back in a little while. I'm on the phone with FCC. There's a man calling me from another company, and all he's doing is harassing me for every phone call. He will not let me get out. He's calling me on my cell phone. He's calling me on my home phone. Damn it.
3: Maybe, did you hear? Did you listen to what he said? Yes. Maybe it's something good.
20: No. He's a new company branching out. He wants everybody's business he can get, and he's going to screw you. Don't you understand? I don't want to be bothered.
3: Maybe it's really good. Maybe that's why he's trying to get
20: to me. It can't be good if you can't get customers, huh?
3: Well, don't get mad at me.
20: No, I can't take it no more.
21: Mrs. Yerusi, hello.
20: Is that you?
21: This is Mr. Michael Oppenheimer, a.k.a. Skeery Jones.
20: Tina, if it's you, you're in big trouble.
21: Actually, your granddaughter, Tina, wanted to play a phone tap on you.
20: Tina, you're in big trouble, Tina. Tina,
3: Grandma,
20: I called FCC.
18: The Elvis Duran phone tap.
19: There you go, Skeery. Skeery really had way too much fun being Michael Oppenheimer.
21: This is Mr. Michael Oppenheimer.
19: Didn't you say that you were dating a girl once and she insisted on you use the Michael Oppenheimer voice as you were having sex with her?
12: Oh.
17: Yes.
12: Oh.
17: In the middle of nowhere. And I didn't even, she didn't even know, I didn't even know she knew who I was.
12: Wait, did you do it?
17: I did.
19: Oh, of course you did.
12: What did you say?
17: And Mr. Michael Oppenheimer cursed and he said filthy things.
19: Oh, my God. Well, there you go. Who knew? Let's go talk to Tyler, line 7. Tyler, thanks to Mr. Michael Oppenheimer and his phone tap. Good morning. You just won $1,000. Congratulations.
23: Oh, my God. I am so excited to be talking to you guys. I almost want to stay, keep $1,000. It's just happy to be talking to you guys.
12: Oh, no, take the money.
19: I have witnesses. He said keep $1,000.
12: Yeah.
19: Well, Tyler, no. Sorry, you won it fair and square. It's on the way. What are you doing this weekend, Tyler?
23: I'm going to watch the World Cup finals and the third place game.
19: There you go. Are you going to miss it when it's gone?
23: I am. Yeah, I'm so too upset that it's almost over.
19: Yeah, we're all kind of pissed off about it. Tyler, $1,000 on the way. Hold on 1 second, and you have a great weekend. Thanks for listening to us every day. Now, got to thank you, our friends at Five Gum. We had a great week with you with our $1,000 free money phone tap. Come back and do it again anytime you want. There you have it. Danielle, what do you have coming up in your Danielle report?
12: We're going to talk about Luke Skywalker, his lightsaber, sold for a lot of money. And also, oh my gosh, I wrote something down and I can't read what I wrote.
19: All right. All that and more on the way. Also, Froggy did a redo from yesterday's, kind of half-assed countdown on his Food News Report.
24: It was not half-assed.
19: And he did another one today as he did the redo today. We didn't like that one either. So another redo in the works. Do you have another redo ready to go?
24: I do. It is ready to go.
12: Oh.
19: All right. The Froggy redo and Danielle on the way.
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2: You know it's Friday when Pop-Up Bagel rolls on in.
3: Yes.
2: I'm telling you right now, it's still my favorite bagel. I love Pop-Up Bagel.
3: So good.
4: Such
2: a treat. I love how, you know, when Pop-Up Bagel started, weren't they a pop-up? They were a pop-up.
4: I believe they started in Connecticut.
2: And now they're popping up everywhere. Pop-Up Bagel, congratulations. But thank you for bringing up Pop-Up Bagel today. What is this jalapeno schmear the best ever?
3: Oh, it was so good.
5: It was so good. Danielle got a little bit of it, and I heard the sounds that she was making. Yeah. So I said, okay, I'm
2: going to go have
5: some
2: of that. Making those sounds.
5: Yep.
2: Well, thank you, Pop-Up Bagel. What a great Friday. We're about to go around the room. Danielle report on the way. And also the Froggy's Food News do-over.
6: Yes, it is.
2: You'll understand what that means in a second. Also, Claudia down at Y100.7, she's on the phone or on the mic? What is she on?
4: On the phone.
2: Okay. Hi, Claudia. Good morning.
7: Good morning.
2: There she is with child. I know we're talking about how we're talking during the song how, I don't know, bringing a child into this world. I don't know. It's a crazy world. But you have a child on the way, so Who are we to judge?
7: Yeah, it is crazy. I was working on the registry. I didn't know that, you know, a little human needed so many things. Like, I just keep adding and adding and adding. I'm like, this is needed. Oh, this
3: no,
7: is needed.
3: No, you find out like, after the first so one, weird. Claudia. You don't need all those things.
2: Danielle, give her the great advice. I would think a mother-to-be is, like, over-shopping.
3: Yeah, you
2: is
3: always think, truth? Yeah, of course. There was a million things that I bought or someone gave me, and I was like, oh, my gosh, we're going to need this. And then you realize, you know, you didn't need that. You didn't need that. This is BS, blah, blah. And you get rid of it. And you know. So the second child, you're like, I don't need any of that stuff. So you learn.
7: Well, you also, for the second child, you also have a lot of things from the first, so
3: that, is
7: that
3: true.
7: Also helps. I'm the second child, so I'm the hand-me-down child.
2: Yeah, but the first kid like slobbers and craps all over it, and you're like, oh god. Well, anyway, congratulations on the baby. We're making it sound so glamorous. So Claudia, we're about to go around the room, but I wanted you to have a special around the room segment. Be a reporter, a special
4: correspondent.
2: What would you call that? A correspondent or a anyway.
5: Man on the street, woman on the street.
2: Yeah, anyway, you have a special place on our Around the Room segment because you saw The Odyssey last night, so we want to get your review, okay?
7: Okay, perfect. I can't wait.
2: All right, we're going to save you for the very last. So what order do you want to do all this to? You want to do Around the Room now?
4: Let's go around the room there, Elvis.
2: Let's go around the room. Oh. What's on the minds of people in the room? It looks like we're all in a room. Froggy, I'm starting with you today. What's on your mind today?
6: You know, I really should stop doing things that I probably are not qualified to do. Yesterday, I decided that I wanted to trim this giant sycamore tree in my front yard. And so I'm up on the ladder, and I'm doing all this stuff. I stabbed myself in the hand. I couldn't use my left hand for like 2 hours yesterday. Oh, Danielle was on the phone with Lisa when it happened. And I considered going to the emergency room. It started like heating up. My hand was hot. It was getting red all up and down my arm and my fingers. But now today it's much better. So I'm glad I didn't like it appears to be okay. But I really should like hire professionals to do things and just stop doing everything on my own.
3: You keep falling off ladders and falling off this and that. Please, Frog, please.
2: It seems like when you do dad stuff, you fail.
6: I know. Why is that?
2: I mean, not in raising a child as a dad, but like putting, you know, TV monitors on walls and they fall.
6: No, I would like you to know that the studio that I'm in, I hung the TV on the wall. It's been a month and 17 days and it's still there. I'm watching it now. So.
2: I wouldn't let the dog walk under that thing. All right. So the sycamore tree got you. Hey, what's up with you today, Danielle?
3: I can't believe it, but I have a college graduate in my house right now. My son, Spencer, graduated college. I know everybody's like, wait a minute, he was only there 3 years. Yes, in the UK, they don't make you pay for classes you don't need. It's just all about your major. So he got his degree in sports business management. He is going back next year to get his master's, but he didn't walk this year because he was like, oh, you know, I'll walk next year when I get my master's. But he graduated with honors and everything. So that's Spencer, awesome. Congratulations.
2: How cool is that?
3: Dad, we're so, what, honors? We're God. So proud of you, and you're going to do amazing things. I can't believe it. I can't believe I have a college graduate in my house. It's so cool.
2: And we all remember the day he was born.
3: I know. It's nuts.
2: Crazy. Yep. Gandhi, what's up with you today?
5: All right. So today is July 17th, which has historically been a pretty sad day in my life for quite some time because this is the day that my first boyfriend was killed in that accident. But for a while, you know, I would just be very sad about it. And then something changed. My sister met the greatest man on the planet, Corey. They got married, and today is also his birthday. Aww. So this day that used to be filled with sadness, Corey now gives me a reason to celebrate and not be as sad about things and love him and sort of replace something a little bit. And I just think it's poetic. So Corey, I know you never listen to the show, but I want to say I love you very much, and thank you for bringing that bit of joy into my life, and happy birthday.
2: Aww. You know what? Here, here. If we had champagne, we would toast. Toast. You know?
5: Yeah.
2: Well, let's have some champagne anyway.
5: Yeah.
2: But I love that. You know what? And the 17th, I'm going to write this down. This is a special day for you.
5: It is a special day.
2: Scary. What's up with you today?
8: So I was driving with my buddy into Manhattan to dinner, and you know how parking is at a premium, especially in the West Village. And we parked 10 feet or so from a hydrant. And it was we thought it was pretty ample space. There's been places that have much fewer inches between the
2: what
8: the
2: happened, Scary?
8: Well, as we get out of the car, a Karen walking her dog decides to jump in and say, excuse me, you're not going to park there, are you?
2: He goes, I just did.
8: He goes, well, you need 10 feet in front. Well, you need 18 feet, they said. So he was trying to count with his feet. You know when you put one foot in front of the other to count your feet? He went all, you know, he showed her that it was enough space. Nope, wasn't enough space for Karen. She goes, I'm calling the cops.
3: Oh, I'm taking pictures.
8: Next thing you know, we were like, all right, test your luck. And we shot our shot. We came back. There was no ticket on the car. She was bluffing.
5: Wow.
8: But man, oh, man, mind your business.
5: Maybe she's a firefighter or something, and she takes that real personally.
2: Maybe she owned the townhouse behind the hydrant, and had there been a fire, you would have been the reason why they couldn't put it out.
5: Maybe.
8: Oh, come on, man. Wow. 10 feet. It's Manhattan. Space is at a
2: premium. No, I know, Scary. I know. Isn't it weird how people do kind of... People are on the search at all times for something to complain about or something... You know what I'm saying? We see it all the time on the text messages. People complain about crap and they want to, like, unload on us. Yeah. Go hang your crap on someone else. Seriously. Ugh.
8: Right.
2: Anyway, yeah. How was dinner? Where'd you go?
8: Oh, we went to the Commerce Inn. And as you know, that street is very, very narrow and very crooked.
2: I love
8: that.
2: That's one of my favorite streets in the village. I love
8: beautiful,
2: that.
8: Beautiful. Yeah. And you know how parking is bad over there. It's terrible.
2: We used to go to that place, God, like 3 or 4 different restaurants ago.
8: Yep.
2: It's a great room. Hey, what's up with you today, Nate?
9: Okay. There is nothing good about cancer. But I will say this. At least with skin cancer, you can see it coming. So if you haven't gotten a check, go find a good dermatologist. If you see some weird thing on your skin, go get somebody professional to look at it. Yep. Don't just say, I wonder what this thing is right over here. So I did my screening yesterday. I went and Dr. Malik at Spring Street Dermatology, shout out to this guy because he looked at every single square inch of me yesterday. He got up in there.
5: Yeah.
9: He did some spreading. He did everything he needed to. So do yourself a favor and make an appointment to see a dermatologist. I recommend Dr. Malik, but that's just me. Very nice guy. So get your skin checked. It's very important. Don't sit or sleep on anything that should be looked at.
2: Excellent advice. I'll be seeing Dr. Burris Monday. I'm so excited to see her.
5: She's getting up in there?
2: Yeah, well, I got some barnacle on my nose. I'm like, oh, God.
9: Yeah, get that checked.
2: I am Monday. I'm going right after the show. Hey, and now... A special, special moment with Claudia, who saw The Odyssey last night, of course, in our Y100.7 studios. Let's go. Claudia, what did you think about it? Be honest with us.
7: It was amazing from beginning to end. I didn't nap. I said I was going to nap. I didn't nap. And I was like, I'm going to pay for this, and I know I'm going to sleep like half of this movie. And I didn't because it was so action-packed from beginning to end. It was so good. I don't want to spoil anything, but just if they don't get nominations for the Oscars or the Golden Globes, or I'm going to be highly upset.
2: Wow.
7: The cinematography was amazing. The music, the score, the sound effects, the video effects, how the monsters came to be, everything is just absolutely breathtaking. And the sound in that IMAX, it's like the baby was moving, like, what is going on? Because it was really loud. But it was so
2: good. You know what? We have yet to hear one person who has seen it in the previews or whatever. One person, we've had no one say that they didn't like it. They all loved it. And at 3 hours, you're like, oh, my ass is hurting just thinking about it. But Our friend Juju Green, who does our movie reviews, says it gets going and then kaboom, it flies. It's like getting on a ride or like a roller coaster at the park. You go up the hill, and then you take off and you just go on and on and on. Sounds like an awesome.
7: And you low-key
2: awesome
7: wanted
2: movie.
7: To keep going. Like, I wanted it to be like, is it done? Like, the time flew by. I did not get up to pee, which I was very proud of myself.
3: Very good, yeah.
7: But it just, like, he's right. It just takes off, and then you're just there, and you're like, wait, what? It's done? Like, that, like, I want more.
2: Wow. Like, okay.
7: It was that good that you're like, I wanted more. Is there, like, a part two coming in this situation? Because I would love to. Huh.
2: You know, a lot of people haven't been in a theater since COVID. I don't think I have. To be honest,
3: really, because
2: I like seeing movies on, you know, the airplanes and at home, but something tells me you got to go see this in IMAX or you're not seeing it. You know,
7: yep.
2: So
7: it's
2: all right.
7: the music, everything is just wonderful. I don't want to spoil anything for you guys because
2: any questions for Claudia?
7: I'm going to encourage you guys to go and watch it this weekend.
3: Mm, wow.
2: Any questions?
5: How does it end? I'm just kidding. No. Please don't answer that.
3: How is Matt Damon?
7: Oh, amazing. That man is in great shape. Yeah. And the way that his acting is, he's an amazing actor as it is. This has taken him to a different level. And he's like reached somewhere else in his acting brain that wow. It's like, whoa. Wow.
5: Was somebody's performance?
7: Same thing for Tom Holland.
5: Was anybody's performance more of a standout than the others?
7: No, they were such a great crew that they all really like complimented each other so well.
5: Okay.
7: And they gave their flowers to each character how it was just supposed to happen. It was amazing.
2: Okay, excellent. So Claudia, thank you for the review. We've got to go see it.
3: Yeah.
2: I, why don't we do this as a group? After the show next week, maybe we can get into an IMAX, get tickets.
9: Well, we could get into an IMAX potentially, but definitely not the 70mm up the street. I've looked, they're booked until, I think there's a handicap seat available on August 17th.
3: Oh, wow.
9: That's the first one I was able to find.
3: What? Really?
2: All right, well, I'm going to borrow a wheelchair and go to the show.
3: Wow.
2: is that rude? Thank you so much. We love you so much, Claudia. And thanks for the
7: You're
2: review.
7: Welcome.
2: And have a beautiful baby day. And have a great weekend, okay?
7: Thank you. You too. Love you guys.
2: Love you too. There you have it. If Claudia says go, I say let's go. Mm. Let's get into the three things we need to know or from Gandhi. We still have lots to do here. We've got to get the Froggy Food News do over. The Danielle report is on the way.
3: The
2: so we've got things to do. Plus that phone call from Bruno, our first caller of the day yesterday. We're going to revisit that probably in about 45 minutes, so just hang out. All right, Gandhi, what's going on?
5: All right, President Trump says that TV networks should have their broadcast licenses revoked for refusing to air live coverage of his primetime speech. Trump gave a speech last night from the East Room of the White House claiming that China was and has been manipulating U.S. elections. ABC and NBC chose not to air the speech live but decided to stream it instead. CBS did show parts of the speech and then dumped out of it. During his speech, Trump called the networks fake news and insinuated that it was all a cover-up. We have all been dealing with this wildfire smoke. It doesn't look like it's going to get any better today, but it should improve a little bit over the weekend for us as it heads south. More than 100 million people are dealing with this unhealthy air, so try to stay inside. Keep in mind that it is most dangerous for sensitive people like the very young, the elderly, and people with underlying health conditions. And finally, we've been talking about this one all morning as well. It looks like there is potentially a source for that illness that is making thousands of people nationwide have explosive diarrhea. Mm. A lot of it's happening here in New York and New Jersey. People are reporting that the health officials are investigating shredded iceberg lettuce supplied to Taco Bell by Taylor Farms as a possible source for that cyclosporiasis outbreak. More than 1,600 people reported eating at Taco Bell before getting sick with the parasitic infection. It causes severe stomach issues. It can take for about a week for it to set in and can last for a month. So far, no comment yet from Taylor Farms. And those are your three things.
2: So no wait in line at Taco Bell today, maybe. I don't know. I'll go. I'm sure that they've taken precautions, mm-hmm. right? Don't you think?
9: Yeah.
3: Mm-hmm.
2: It's probably the safest place on earth to eat.
3: Yeah.
2: Okay, I'll meet you there at noon.
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10: hot weather ahead. We've got smoky conditions with the wildfires blowing in from the Midwest on the Canadian border. And we want to get these rides in the early part of the day, the long distance rides, well behind us so that we don't encounter traffic and have to sit in lingering volume delays. So southbound 95, watch out. There's a disabled vehicle on your way down from Cottman to Aramingo.

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11: 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Today, sunshine and clouds mixed with areas of smoke and haze are possible, reducing visibility at times with a high of 88 degrees. Tonight, partly cloudy with a low of 73.
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3: We're about to get into some sound with Garrett. It's New Music Friday, as you know. So I guess you have a lot of new music to go over, correct?
4: Correct.
3: Okay. Hey, I got to tell you, here in New York City and maybe around the world, everyone's heard of PS22 in Staten Island. PS22, the PS22 chorus, famous, just world famous. They're famous around the galaxy. These kids are just amazing. As a matter of fact, back in, I think, 2011, they sang my favorite song for me as a birthday gift. Do you want to hear what they sounded like back in 2011?
5: Yeah.
3: My favorite song, PS22. Hit it. Listen to this.

0: I know. Wow. So awesome. Those kids, that was back in 2011. They're all, I think they're like in their 40s now. I don't know. But the guy who creates the magic with these kids, he's an educator, a musician, he's everything. Greg Breinberg's on the line, and we got to say good morning to you, Greg. Thank you for being on with us today.
1: Greg Breinberg in his 90s now, I guess.
0: You are such a superstar to me, and our mutual friend Matt Titone, he told me to tell you.
1: Yes.
0: Hello, by the way.
1: Big hello to him.
0: How long have you been teaching chorus at PS22 on Staten Island?
1: You know, it's so cool. We are celebrating just this year, like the end of this year, like we just got through our 25th anniversary. Wow. So we started in the fall of 2000, and which really made the graduating year the 2001. So this is 2026. This is this chorus that you'll see performing in on Sunday. This is our 25th outing as a PS22 chorus. So
2: wow.
1: it's crazy.
0: Greg.
1: What a way to celebrate, right?
2: Yeah.
0: I know. No, I'm gonna go ahead and tell everyone exactly what you're talking about in a second. But I want to talk about these kids. When I see the videos of these kids under your direction singing, and so they're getting into this music, and I mean they're. Each one of them is a little superstar, and you must agree with that. What is your magic? What is the magic you're finding in these kids at PS22 in chorus?
1: Well, first of all, I mean, I think what's so special about our school is we're such a multicultural environment, and we just, you know, we bring all different, you know, cultures and types of people together, and, you know, we just become one big family, and it's like it's a microcosm of what we hope America could be, and we just try to get them to, I suppose, like find their own individual style or individual interpretations of the music, and then collectively put that all together, and they kind of inspire each other to do their own thing and find their own methods of expression. And, you know, that's, you know, an amazing thing for someone that age. It's really important that they have that outlet to, you know, for self-discovery.
0: Wow. And then, of course, they eventually graduate and go out into the real world. Do you still hear from students from the past 25 years?
1: Yeah. No, I'm having lunch with one of my formers from 2004 in probably about a couple of weeks.
2: Wow.
1: Shout out to my boy, Clive.
2: Wait, nice. Do you have any of their kids in your class now? Like you taught them back then and now their kids are...
1: I have two chorus members who I had their parents back in the day. So, yes,
2: wow.
1: It's crazy.
2: Wow.
1: Wow. Some full circle stuff right there. It's crazy.
2: Huh?
0: Do yourself a favor and you know how to find you.
1: Oh.
0: But everyone listening, do yourself a favor. Just do a search for PS22 chorus. Just do that. And you're on Instagram. You're everywhere. I mean, to watch them perform it's amazing. Which leads me to this Sunday. I thought the press release was wrong. It said PS22 chorus featuring Coldplay. I'm thinking, well, wait, maybe they meant Coldplay featuring PS22. No, it's PS22. What did you invite Coldplay to sing with you? I mean, please explain.
1: You know, we called up my good buddy Chris. We said, hey, listen, you know, we got this big opportunity. We thought maybe you'd be worthy. No, it didn't quite play out like that. What happened was Chris. Actually, his manager contacted the school, actually contacted me, emailed me, and asked if Chris could come in to listen to the kids. And I thought, okay, I guess they have a new album coming out. Usually, you know, when artists contact us, they have a new album coming out. They want to, like, you know, do something with the kids, you know, do one of their new pieces of music with the kids. The manager specifically told me, like, he does not want to sing. He just really wants to listen to these kids. And I had no idea. I really at first like, oh, a missed opportunity. But then I was like, oh, you know, kind of how nice is that? That, you know, some guy just wants to, you know, come down and just listen to the kids. Some guy. Yeah. And so he comes down to the school and, you know, we start and, you know, you could see he's getting into it little by little. He's getting more and more into it. And then all of a sudden, just after one song, I think it was Edelweiss, he just, you know, he started to tear up and you could just see he was very touched. And he just busts out and it's like, guys, I wasn't going to tell you this. And it was true because the manager told me that there was like some ulterior motive, but he couldn't tell me what it was for the visit. We're just going with it and enjoying doing a private concert for Chris Martin. Well, anyway, he gets up like in the middle of the rehearsal. He's like, guys, I wasn't going to say this. I wasn't ready to tell you this yet, but I'm actually here because... I saw your videos on YouTube and I thought you guys were amazing, but I really wanted to come here in person to see if you're as good as you sound on the videos, and you're even better.
0: Wow.
2: Wow.
1: And he says, so you guys, he's like, I'm going to, I don't know if you know this, but I am, you know, in charge of putting together the World Cup halftime show, which is actually going to be, you know, a brand new innovation to the World Cup. And we would love for you guys to perform with BTS, Shakira, Madonna, and, and of course, Madonna, I'm freaking out. The kids are like, what? But, don't tell the queen I said that, but that's really how it did play out. BTS, of course, the kids are going crazy. Shakira, it was just, oh my God, it was mayhem ensues, of course. And there you have it. So, I will tell you, Elvis, I begged Chris. I said, when we were discussing like song selection and stuff, I said, yo, I got this song. It's called Clang, Clang, Clang with the Trout. I don't know why he didn't go for it, because I thought that was the perfect. But I did try. I didn't try. I'm sorry. I'm lying.
0: Oh, come on, Greg. Maybe next World Cup. Well, congratulations. And congratulations on everything. And I cannot wait to see the kids performing Sunday with that superstar lineup. And each one of them is a little superstar in my book anyway. But
1: thank you.
0: What an honor.
1: I will pass that along.
0: And Greg, you know, it's always keep in mind two things. Number one, we're always out here fans of yours and the kids, always. If there's anything ever we can do to support, you will let us know.
1: Oh, my God. You guys have been so amazing throughout the years. I can't tell you the happiest mornings of going to work are when I get a frantic phone call from about 75 of my PS22 colleagues who are like, turn on Zing 100, quick, turn on Zing 100. They're talking about PS22. They're playing their songs. So thank you guys so much. We've been feeling the love from you guys for a long time. And it's just, I'm so happy we finally got a chance to chat.
0: Well, and me too. I'm very happy about that. But there's a second thing. I'm not a chorus teacher, but I would say on behalf of all of the teachers out there who are in music in the schools, they are inspired by what you're doing every day with these kids. And so whatever you're doing, buddy, keep on doing it. We're so proud of you and the kids, and we can't wait to see you Sunday. Congratulations on everything, Greg. Thank you very much.
1: Thank you. And I will let you thank you. And I will let you know also with regard to the education factor, their $100 million is being donated from Global Citizen, who's producing the show, to like raising money for the artists. So, you know, education, really? You might imagine it's a cause that's rather close to my heart. So I'm rather thrilled that my kids are able to help contribute to that. So thank you guys so much. It's been such an honor to talk to you.
0: Oh, Greg Breinberg, thank you so much.
2: Cool.
0: Have a beautiful, beautiful day. Tell the kids, break a leg.
2: Yeah.
0: We'll see you Sunday.
1: I will. I'll be seeing them later today to rehearse, so I will let them know. Thank you so much, guys.
0: Thank you. Thank you, Greg.
1: Take care. Thanks again, guys. Bye-bye.
0: Awesome. Thanks. Awesome. I'm telling you right now, PS22, Staten Island. Wow. Just do a search. Find them on YouTube. Find them on Instagram. Find them everywhere. Just watching them sitting in their seats in the chorus room or whatever. Fifth grade, right? The enthusiasm they have for each note and each word they sing is just incredible.
2: Amazing.
0: Wow. Anyway, I'm glad we could share that moment with you. And thanks for hooking that up for us, Staten Island boy.
3: No problem.
4: Got it!
3: I went to summer camp at that school, so it's kind of cool knowing the fact that Chris Martin was just in there going, I like you guys. You're coming to play at the World Cup at a gym that I play dodgeball in, which is crazy.
0: Dodgeball. Wow. Oh, God, I was a terror at dodgeball. Well, I'm glad you're here. Let's get some sound in here. New Music Friday.
3: It
0: what do you got for us?
3: All right, let's start with Tinashe. This is called Crash Out.

0: There we go. All right.
1: Something going on there.
0: Insert the blank right there. Gracie Abrams' new album came out last night, and here's one of them off the album called Good Reason. That's when
1: Gracie Abrams took over iHeartRadio last night with Gandhi. How did that go?
2: Really well, actually. People love the album. She was very excited to hear her talkbacks and interact with her fans. It was great.
1: Awesome. Great job.
0: We move over to Mike Posner. This is called Peach. Sounds a little different, but I think you'll like it. Okay.

0: Okay, thank you, Mike Posner.
1: I love that.
0: He goes, that he just ends, if you're curious what I'm doing, I'm eating a peach. Okay. That's all right. Now we move over to Lauren Elena Kane Brown. This is called Never Been in Love.

0: It's good to hear from Kelly Clarkson. Yeah. When is she wrapping up on the NBC show or on the, her daily talk show?
1: I think they're done recording, so if the last show hasn't aired already, it's about to very soon. But yeah, she's out in Vegas doing her Vegas residency right now.
0: So she's still working hard. All right, you're a good American,
2: thank
0: Garrett.
2: You.
0: Thank you. Thanks for getting Greg on the phone with us.
1: No problem.
0: It.
1: Anything.
0: What a busy day. Danielle, now it's your turn. You're a bat.
3: Okay, here we go. Let's talk about Luke Skywalker's lightsaber sold at auction for $3.75 million. It set a new record for a screen-used Star Wars prop. This is the actual lightsaber Mark Hamill used in The Empire Strikes Back during Luke's face-off with Darth Vader. So there you go.
4: Well, hello.
3: Yes. Disney has ordered a pilot reboot of the Mickey Mouse Club. I'm very excited about this because I was obsessed with the Mickey Mouse Club back in the day. And if you guys remember, Britney Spears, Justin Timberlake, Christina Aguilera, Ryan Gosling, Kerry Russell, they were all part of the Mickey Mouse Club at one point. Filming is now underway in Los Angeles. Chloe Fineman posted to Instagram yesterday, after 7 wonderful seasons of SNL, I have decided it's time for my next chapter. So she is, going to be moving on. We absolutely love Chloe. She is so talented. Mary Jo Shannon, you know her as MJ if you watch Keeping Up with the Kardashians. She is the mother of Kris Jenner and the grandmother of the Kardashian-Jenner family. She has passed away at 91 years old. And of course, Kris took to social to give her a tribute, saying, "The heart of our family," and she thanked her for teaching generations the values of love, kindness, and resilience. So our best is going out to them. So yesterday's preview screenings of Christopher Nolan's The Odyssey earned more than $15 million. The weekend box office could approach $100 million. If you haven't gotten your tickets, my guess is you're probably going to have to wait. Critics and viewers alike give The Odyssey a 96% favorable rating at Rotten Tomatoes. So it is going to be about 3 hours of a runtime for you. So pee before you go in and don't drink a lot of soda. That's all I can say. So I told you, I think it might have been last week, that Erling Haaland, the soccer player, he didn't know who Tom Holland was, the actor. Now, Tom went into Erling's DMs and he said, "Hey, why don't we get together? Let's go out for dinner, or we're both in the same place at the same time," or something like that. And it kind of went unread. And Erling Haaland, by the way, he played soccer for the World Cup. He was part of the Norway team. He was like, "I just didn't know who he was. I don't watch movies like that. I don't know celebrities like that." Well, now he knows who he is. And now he said, "Hey, where do you want to go to dinner? Anytime, any place, you name it, and I'll be there." So maybe they're going to get together now. We'll see. And scary and awkward moments yesterday on the set of the NBC Today show. An intruder lunged at anchor Craig Melvin. Police arrested him. His name was Andrew Truelove. Apparently, he went in there looking for Al Roker at first, but this guy has a long criminal record. By the end of the day, NBC fired a security guard responsible for allowing the breach. Thank goodness Melvin is doing just fine. And of course, over the weekend, there's lots of things to watch, but the biggest thing to watch would be the World Cup. They're actually wrapping things up. I still can't believe they're saying goodbye this weekend. Goodbye, World Cup. We love you. And that's my Danielle report.
0: Excellent job. Thank you, Danielle. All right. So the first time ever, they're having a halftime show, right?
3: Yeah.
0: At FIFA World Cup final halftime show scheduled for 11 minutes. But 11 minutes, they got to cram in Madonna, Shakira, BTS, Justin Bieber, and of course, PS22 with Coldplay. What do you want to hear? A little Shakira?
3: Yeah.
2: Sure.
0: All right. Shakira.

0: Shakira.
1: We'll see you Sunday. Excellent. Okay, it is Food News Friday. Wait, it's actually, okay, here's why we're doing this. We're doing a special redo, a redo-do of the countdown Froggy always gives us. He's given us two so far, and no one in the room really liked any of them, so.
2: Yeah. Nate. It wasn't your best work, bro. I'm gonna be honest.
3: I didn't think the second one was that bad.
4: No, it was down there.
2: It was mid.
1: All right.
3: You guys are hard.
1: Okay, so the first one was like the most popular restaurants in America, and we're like, what? And
2: then nobody heard about any of them. Nobody
1: and then what was your second countdown about? It was
5: the most expensive dishes at restaurants in the U.S.
1: Mm. Yeah. All right. So now you have a redo. Do take three.
5: Yes. Literally.
1: Your countdown. Let's go. Food News Countdown.
5: Top five foods that cause diarrhea.
3: Oh, my God. Yeah.
1: How apropos this week. Okay, the top five foods that cause diarrhea. I hope you're listening in, everyone. Okay, right ahead.
5: Number five, while that fresh breath might come with a surprise express delivery, sugar-free gum and diet candy will make you poo your pants.
2: No way. All right.
3: Sugar-free? All right. Yeah.
5: Number four. You're a little lactose sensitive, don't try the milk, the ice cream, or the creamy stuff. You'll be having a bathroom symphony.
3: Yeah.
1: All right.
5: Number three, proceed with caution on anything spicy foods. The capsaicin will turn your insides into lava, and there's only one way out.
3: Oh. Not me. I object.
1: This is awesome. Yeah.
5: Number two, no pun intended, greasy foods, fries, and all that drive-through magic. Well, guess what? The value menu is going to keep giving and giving and giving in the bathroom.
1: All right. And the number one food that gives you diarrhea, give it to us.
5: A winner by a landslide or maybe a mudslide, beans coming in at number one. Beans at Lagoon.
3: Hey, what did it say? Beans, beans, good for your heart. The more you eat, the more you fart. The more you
4: correct.
3: Fart, the better you feel.
1: Wait, we're not talking about farting. We're talking about diarrhea.
3: Yeah. Well,
5: right, but that's usually preceded by that.
3: Yeah.
5: It's usually like a little knock on the door before that other.
1: And there you go. And there's your food news.
5: You're welcome.
1: The redo do.
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1: No.
6: 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I learn things.
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37: All right, let's go back way back to yesterday morning. You know, if you're not up early and hearing as we sign on early in the morning, we have the first caller of the day. And yesterday's first caller of the day, Bruno, was unlike any call we've had in a long time. Do you agree?
38: Oh yeah.
39: He was amazing.
38: He was fabulous.
37: So for those who aren't up at that hour, first of all, jealous of you. But here's how it started. Listen to this incredible person. Hey, Bruno, first caller of the day. How you feeling?
40: Elvis.
37: Party of two, Bruno. There's Bruno. Hi, Bruno. How are you? Good morning.
40: Oh, my God, Elvis, oh, my God. I waited so long to finally be able to talk to you.
37: Oh, my God.
40: Good morning, Morning Show.
37: Well, good morning, Bruno. Wow, you're the call we've needed all morning. I'm glad you finally got through. What's going on with you, Bruno?
40: Oh, okay, so currently I'm working here at a company called Fire Research Corporation. We are up making motors and different equipments like lighting and electronics for fire departments and particularly for fire trucks.
37: Wow, that's important stuff.
40: I've been listening to you guys since I was in elementary school because my school bus driver, he will always put it. I came from Peru. I had no idea what they were talking about when I would hear you guys. But by third grade, I started understanding your jokes, and it was pretty funny. I stopped taking the bus because I was a walker by the time high school came along. So I stopped listening to your show, but by 2021, I became an Amazon driver. And during that time, everyone knows it was a little dark. And I actually started in the streets of Queens delivering. And you guys just kept me so sane. God bless you guys. Seriously.
37: Oh, Bruno.
38: Love you.
37: Bruno, where have you been all my life? You're so... You're such a bright light. I love that you shared that story with us. And I love that you basically told us a story. A lot of people tell us how they learned English by listening to our show. And I'm being very clear with you. You really didn't learn English listening to us.
0: No.
40: You know, I'm currently going through naturalization. So I'm going to get my citizenship. So I'm hoping, I'm crossing my fingers this year because, you know, I want to travel and I want to get out of here just to see what's out there, too. And I want to take my wife out there, too. But like I said, I just wanted to give you guys a call and just say thank you for everything, all the memories you guys have, you know, helped me make. And Abragi, oh, my God, his journey. Danielle, just watching her, just hearing you, just you're still such a bright light, you know. And Gandhi, oh, my God. Nate, Scary. God, I really love you guys. You guys are
0: I want to meet you.
37: Bruno.
0: Yeah,
37: me too.
0: Seriously.
37: Bruno, I know you work every morning. I want to extend an invitation to you to come see us. I want you to come to our studio.
40: No way.
37: I don't know how to set it up. We'll figure that out. We'll, you know, we won't do it here. I want you to if you want to bring your wife up or a friend, we want you to come up here. We would love to meet you in person. I want to hug you, Bruno, because you just gave us the best hug ever with what you had to say.
40: Thank you so much. I would love that. Like that would be such an honor, Elvis. You have no idea.
0: Aww.
37: Wow. Bruno, I mean, at this point, Nate, what can we send Bruno at this point?
5: We don't have enough stuff to send to Bruno.
37: I don't know. We're gonna send you stuff. Bruno, whatever you want. It's yours. You know, and Diamond, thank God you connected us with Bruno.
0: I know.
37: I mean, geez. Bruno, all right.
40: Listen, and just one last thing. You know, I'm so sorry, Danielle, about England yesterday. I watched it.
0: Oh, no.
40: It was phenomenal. I've been an Argentina fan since I was from 2004 when I was watching the Copa America. And you know, three consecutive years, Messi lost championships, you know, important ones with the national team. You know, I get it. You know, a lot of people are saying it's rigged. That, you know, FIFA, these refs are not helping their case. But these players are amazing. And what they did yesterday, that comeback was phenomenal. And I don't care who wins on Sunday. I just want a great game because I love both of those teams. But, yeah, I'm so sorry, Danielle. And Diamond, congratulations on your Gunners. Danielle, congratulations on Aston Villa for your husband.
0: Oh, my gosh, Bruno.
40: It's a Nick winning.
0: You're the best.
37: He's amazing. Invested. Bruno, look, I cannot wait for you to come see us. We're going to figure that out right now. And Bruno, you really, really, you have no idea what gift you just gave us.
0: Yeah.
37: And there's no way to measure what you just did for us. Thank you so much. Thank you.
40: No problem.
37: Thank you.
40: And much love to Alex Elvis, too.
37: Well,
40: I know his journey, you know, with the cancer and everything, you know, really inspiring story all around.
37: I love Alex with all my heart. And, you know, even though he no longer has cancer, he's still a journey.
40: Yeah.
37: Now, hold on. Bruno, I'm going to put you on hold. Diamond, we got to set this up. Get all of his information, okay? All right. Bruno's coming to see us. We love you, Bruno. You go have a good day. That was,
40: love you too, guys.
37: Love you more than you'll ever love us. That was amazing.
0: Oh, my gosh. What amazing guy.
37: I almost got a little tear in my eye there.
0: Yeah, it looks like it.
37: I don't know. I don't know. Anyway, well, another great day.
0: Yeah.
37: Doing a great job. Gosh, we're so blessed.
0: It's not going to get any better. We should go home. That's true. That's it. That's the best call of the day.
5: We should have saved him till the end.
13: Yo.
37: I'm going to play hooky. Goodbye.
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0: brother. 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Oh, oh, oh, oh, oh, oh.
1: You could bet that, never gotta sweat that. You could bet that, never gotta sweat that. You could bet that, never gotta sweat that. You could bet.

0: about I Play Rocky because of the Odyssey. So Elvis, you're a real one for that. You're actually a real one for that. Wow. But
1: by the way, I made 101 on the list.
2: Yes.
1: On the top 100. Let's talk about
0: guys,
1: it. Where do you want to start today?
0: You gotta keep scrolling to get to that 101. So I saw it twice.
2: Oh, wow.
0: It's amazing.
2: Wow.
0: It's amazing. I saw it twice in London. It's my number one or number two favorite movie of the year. Obviously, Christopher Nolan is incredible. The cast is incredible. Even Travis Scott's very tiny part in it is pretty awesome. But yeah, no, it's The Odyssey. Like, I think it's going to be one of the best films of the year. I think it's a shoe-in for a lot of Oscar awards, all those things. Yes.
1: $250 million to create, is what I'm hearing.
0: Yes.
1: $250 million. Do you see every penny on that screen? Is it that beautiful of a film?
0: As soon as the first couple actors show up on screen, you see where that money went, and they're all doing a fantastic job.
1: Wow.
0: You got, Anne Hathaway, Tom Holland, you got, oh my God, Robert Pattinson, Matt Damon. I'm like, okay, that's where the budget went. There's a lot of great people in this movie, but also it's just a great film, not just about the physical Odyssey, which is great with cyclopses and gods and monsters and stuff like that, but it's all about the psychological toll that the Odyssey and war takes. So you get a little bit of everything in this movie. Wow. There's romance, there's drama, there's a little bit of comedy, and it sounds modern, so you never get taken out of it because of the language barrier or the how art thou like thing, right, of the Homer's Odyssey. So it's pretty cool. I like it.
1: PTSD is a part of it then as well.
0: So. PTSD is a huge part of it.
1: Okay.
0: A huge part of it. Yeah. So if you weren't expecting that psychological toll, there's plenty of that. When the movie ended, I was like, oh gosh, this kind of affected me in a very profound way. Nobody's doing it right like Christopher Nolan, guys. Nobody.
2: I have a question.
0: Absolutely nobody.
2: It's almost 3 hours long, right? So
0: yes.
2: Did you notice that or not at all because it was that fantastic?
0: You know what? In the first maybe 15, 20 minutes, you start to go like, okay, like this is going to take a while. Like, you know, it's a lot of setup. It's a lot of like, okay, what's happening here? But once we like get kicked off on the first trial of the Odyssey, the thing moves and you do not feel it because you're so invested in this journey and what's happening at home in the character relationships. There's a lot going on, but you don't get lost for even a second after that mark. So you should be fine. Just eat your popcorn. Get your drinks. It's all good.
2: Don't drink too much. I'll have to go potty.
1: All right.
0: Don't drink too much. And then a couple things for streaming, because these just got put on streaming very shortly. I might have talked about this on the show before, but I always will be happy to hype these movies up. Good Luck, Have Fun, Don't Die is now on Hulu. Mm. You can watch that on Hulu right now. It's about a guy, Sam Rockwell, who travels back from the future. Or did he? That's the fun. Is he crazy or is he not? And he chooses like five random people from a diner and says, you guys are hand selected to help me save the world. Come with me. And if you don't, this whole world's going to die because AI. It's fun. It's also pretty gory, but not like a bad way. It's also in a fun way. It's hilarious. It's fun gore. It's okay. Like fun gore. People explode. People get shot. And you're just kind of like, wow. Nice. Yeah, you know. It's a cacophony of explosions and gunshots. Yeah, you know. So, yeah, it's a great one. And then we also have Ready or Not 2. If you liked Ready or Not 2, the sequel, pretty dang great. Also on Hulu. And then also Send Help. I think between the two, Ready or Not 2 and Send Help, I think you should watch Send Help. Because Sam Raimi, who also started the Evil Dead franchise, creates a very nice film about Rachel McAdams, who is an overlooked worker, and her boss, who really tortures her every single day and doesn't give her a promotion. She gets stranded on an island with this man. And throughout the entire movie, you don't know who's going to become the villain, because she's been wronged. He's kind of a butthole, but then he kind of becomes a victim. But then she kind of becomes like a villain. It's a psychological back and forth about survival. And both Dylan O'Brien and Rachel McAdams are both incredible in this movie. Like, so Send Help, directed by Sam Raimi, survival, thriller, comedy, really, really great. But also on Hulu.
1: You know what else I'm feeling here is, even though this is what, July? Mm-hmm. All the movies and all the streaming, everything you're talking about, I feel like it's the end of year, because these all sound like amazing pieces of work. Mm-hmm. They really
0: do. It's been a crazy 2026, y'all. And it's not done yet. It's not done. We still have Avengers Doomsday and Dune. And all those things.
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19: Our Midwestern border with Canada is where this smoky haze is coming from that's making eyes water and causing noses and throats to be a little raw. Careful out of doors today. We're going to see whether or not we can get along with some of the road work curtailed that was planned for the day. But they're going to be out there west on the turnpike where we've got a jam up on I-76 between Downingtown and Morgantown out in Chester County. They were working around a few minor delays around disabled vehicles on the Schuylkill Expressway and I-95. 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Lisa Fairfax, Total Traffic.
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4: In today's forecast, there is an air quality alert until Saturday at midnight. Today, sunshine and clouds mixed with areas of smoke and haze are possible, reducing visibility at times with a high of 88 degrees. Tonight, partly cloudy with a low of 73.
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1: Are you ready for Michael Oppenheimer?
2: Yes!
1: Absolutely. Dear Elvis Duran, you've got to have Mr. Michael Oppenheimer make a phone call for me. You know, your annoying phone telemarketer guy. I want him to prank my grandparents.
2: Oh no.
1: Pretend you want them to switch cell phone companies. They're neurotic, so they'll go insane. This is an email from Tina in Scotch Plains. All right, Scary is going to start the call as Mr. Michael Oppenheimer, and then Tina will get in on the joke with her grandparents later on. You guys ready?
2: Yep.
1: Here we go. It's the phone tap with Michael Oppenheimer.
3: Hello?
4: Patricia Yarusi, please.
3: Speaking.
4: Oh, yes. This is Mr. Michael Oppenheimer with the Northeastern Bell Transcontinental Cell Phone Service.
3: I just redid my cell phone work from this hour.
4: We are a new cell phone service that is on the horizon, and we know you have a choice in wireless services. So we'd like to interest you today in perhaps coming over our way.
3: I can't because it will cost me $175 for each phone to close.
4: Okay.
3: And I will not pay $300 for two phones.
4: Okay. We have an extensive collection of brand new cell phones here.
3: No, I'm sorry. Thank you very much anyway.
4: They each have an assortment of colorful faceplates.
3: Hello?
4: Oh, yes, this is Mr. Michael Oppenheimer from the Northeastern Bell Transcontinental.
3: I asked you please to stop calling. Don't call my home or my cell phone. Please.
1: Oh, God.
5: What do you want?
4: Yes, sir. This is Mr. Michael Oppenheimer from Northeastern Bell Transcontinental. How are you doing today?
5: Bell transferred.
4: What we do is we have a cell phone service here.
5: No,
4: for
5: we
4: you
5: don't
4: today.
5: Want nothing to do with cell phones.
4: We have an extensive selection.
5: No, do not call my house no more.
4: Sir, we have an extension selection.
5: You, I said no.
4: Sir, why are you being so rude to me? Hello, friend. Hello.
5: Hello?
4: Oh, yes. This is Mr. Michael Oppenheimer.
5: I told you to stop calling my house. Now, I'm calling the Better Business Bureau. As soon as I get off your
4: sir,
5: phone, I have your number. I'm going to report your ass. Do
4: sir,
5: not call me no
4: we've
5: more.
4: We've got free voicemail.
5: I said don't call me no more, you...
4: How about text messaging for 2 cents a message?
5: Do not call me no more.
4: We have camera phones available.
5: You wait.
4: Listen.
5: I'm going to take care of your ass.
4: Three-way calling, caller ID, call awaiting.
5: Hello?
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5: You listen to me. I got the cops coming down here now. 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
4: Caller ID, call awaiting, caller ID awaiting, three-way caller ID awaiting.
5: What are you, that? Thickhead?
4: You didn't let me finish
5: my
4: pitch.
5: No, I don't want you to finish nothing. We're satisfied what we got. Do not call my house no more.
4: In store 69, so you can identify annoying phone prankers.
5: Oh, f*** you.
3: I've asked you, please, do not call my home. I'm on the phone with the Attorney General now. I'm going to have something done, whether you have a restricted number or not. You've called on my phone and everything. Get off my line.
4: We got word from your wireless service that you might be wanting to port out.
3: See, I have a speakerphone on now, and they're listening to you. I don't want to be bothered. Now, listen to him talk, please. I'm on my landline phone, I hope you know. And if you call my landline phone, you'll see it's busy, and they're hearing everything you're saying right now.
4: Miss, this is a courtesy call. There's no need to get crazy.
3: I need you, please, not to call 15 times.
4: You wouldn't let me finish my sentence.
3: Listen to me. What I want to know, what company are you with?
4: Northeastern Bell Transcontinental, miss.
3: Listen, here he is now. You hear it?
4: This is Mr. Michael Oppenheimer.
6: All right, Tina, she's had it.
3: She's pissed.
6: Let's let her off the hook. Start it up.
3: Hello?
7: Hey.
3: Call me right back, please.
7: Why, what's wrong?
3: Call me back in a little while. I'm on the phone with FCC. There's a man calling me from another company, and all he's doing is harassing me for every phone call. He will not let me get out. He's calling me on my cell phone. He's calling me on my home phone. Damn it.
7: Maybe, did you hear? Did you listen to what he said?
3: Yes.
7: Maybe it's something good.
3: No. He's a new company branching out. He wants everybody's business he can get, and he's going to screw you. Don't you understand? I don't want to be bothered.
7: Maybe it's really good. Maybe that's why he's
3: listen
7: trying to get
3: me. It can't be good if you can't get customers, huh?
7: Well, don't get mad at me.
3: No, I can't take it no more.
4: Mrs. Yarusi, hello.
3: Is that you?
4: This is Mr. Michael Oppenheimer, a.k.a. Skiri Jones.
3: Tina, if it's you, you're in big trouble.
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3: Tina, you're in big trouble, Tina. Tina,
7: Grandma,
3: I called FCC.
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1: 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DJ Cream is going to mix us out. 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
2: 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What's going on? It's Rach, and we're finishing out one more day together before I take on my maternity leave. So, of course, we have to make it count, and we're going to do so coming up right after New Music, your chance to win some money.

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You know what? I actually want that song from Sean Paul on repeat, and I just want to enjoy a nice crisp rosé on the beach.

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It's Rach. 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
2: All right, what did we do wrong in this lifetime to not be Taylor Swift and Travis Kelce's dog? First of all, that dog is so white and fluffy, and, like, I don't even know what kind of dog that is, but it's beautiful. Secondly, I'm sure it's well-groomed. Secondly, I... like, how is this dog riding in a private jet before any of us are? That always blows my mind. Like, babies and animals, like, flying in PJs before, you know, like, the regular schmegular human being. I'm just jealous, clearly. But you can see said dog and Travis landing in the Palm Beach, Florida airport with the dog after their wedding, probably for like maybe a mini moon or something like that. 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

Happy Friday, TGIF. I've never felt that more in my life. It's Rach. I am becoming a mom this weekend. So yeah, that's why. But anywhoomst, I say that all to say because not only are you getting to indulge in Summer Fridays today, but also your chance to win extra money. $1,000 coming your way with a cash word in 15

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The FIFA World Cup action is still going on. 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
2: We got new Gracie Abrams, baby. 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
1: Oh, you're so welcome, Usher, baby. What's going on? It's Rach here on Q102, Philly's number one hit music station with One Republic and Need Your Love.

Gorgeous might keep you in the loop when it comes to giving birth. I'm just kidding. I'm not going to like put that all out there on socials. But I know everyone's been really devoutly interested in my pregnancy journey simply because I've gone so late past my due date. That once he's finally here, don't worry. Y'all will know on my socials, Rach_ on the radio.

Okay, but what's on your birthing playlist? It's Rach. My husband and I decided it's just the swag album. Like, literally just a swag album on repeat because Justin does it for me. Not like that. That's also weird to think about that while literally pushing a child out. But anyway, happy 1-year anniversary to the swag albums per Justin Bieber. So yeah.

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how we doing? It's Rach here on Q102. And what a week in Philly, am I right? So many people here celebrating MLB All-Star Week, including Connie Baby from, oh my gosh, The Summer I Turned Pretty. That's the main reason I'm most upset that I missed the Home Run Derby at Citizens Bank Park. I'm kidding. Kind of.

Okay. Listen. Don't get it twisted. I am not wishing away summer. I feel like it's barely started for me yet since I've been in hibernation from this heat wave amidst being literally like 9.5 months pregnant. But with that said, if summer's coming to a close for you or you're thinking about it, don't be disappointed because we still have a lot to look forward to. September, the iHeartRadio Music Festival rolls around in Vegas. So if you need a summer vacation and you want to see who's on the lineup, well, sneak peek, Zara Larsson here is, and more of your favorites that you could check out right now at QNO2.com.

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2: 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Just kidding. 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

This is the last time I make this joke, and I'm so grateful for it. And I'm sure you are too, because you're probably overhearing it. But it's Rach. I'm getting induced this week because my baby is a whole week and some change late. So with that said, it took a lot for me to accept the fact that, like, you know, I was feeling a little defeated and maybe like my body like wasn't able to go into labor on its own. But I'm just, you know, convincing myself that my body isn't ready to let go of carrying this child, and it's such a great blessing. So that is the positivity I'm finding. And with that, Sombor dropped a new song literally called My Body Isn't Ready. So call it manifesting.

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We love a good TBT on a Friday. Call it a flashback Friday, if you will. But speaking of flashbacks, throwbacks, whatever it may be, Nelly is coming to town. 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And if you want tickets, hit us up at QNO2.com to find out where we're going to be so you can win them. I know.

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10: Action News meteorologist Peyton Dabschke. Air quality concerns continue this afternoon with Canadian wildfire smoke closer to the surface. Temperatures reach the mid to upper 80s for most. Philly could reach 90, but it depends on how thick that haze remains. Overnight humidity increases ahead of what will be an active start to the weekend. It's still hazy with some faint sunshine for your Saturday. A warm front lifts. Downpours and storms are likely during the first half of the day. Midday may include some breaks in our coverage, but a powerful cold front arrives during the afternoon and evening. The threat of damaging wind gusts, flash flooding, and even a few tornadoes can't be ruled out.
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It's Elvis Duran from the Q102 Morning Show. The FIFA World Cup action is still going on. 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I could

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2: I mean, all it takes is to be a white fluffy furball to get inside Taylor Swift's private jet. It's Rach. I thought Taylor was a cat lady, but apparently her and Travis Kelce have a dog together. The dog also attended the wedding, so this dog has achieved way more than I think a lot of us in our lifetime. But it is cute. You can check out Travis with this dog coming off the plane at Q102.com. 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
2: 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And finally, welcome to the wonderful world of wicked gluten-free eating this Saturday. 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

this is very bittersweet. It's Rach here on Q102, signing off for the last time in for like 6 weeks, I believe. I'm going to take my maternity leave starting, well, now. I'm getting induced this weekend, so thank the Lord, because I could not go another day. And with that said, if you have been anxiously awaiting the arrival of my baby boy like I have, well, I will promise you, I will keep you in the loop on my socials, Rach_on_the_radio. And we can always hang out there and chat there. Even though I may not physically be on Q102, I will be back after Labor Day weekend. So don't you worry. Time will fly by. Enjoy your summer until I come back, because Lord knows I am going to be done hibernating once this kid comes out. And I will also be doing the same. But I just want to say thank you so much for being so patient with me and hanging out with me throughout my entire pregnancy here on Q102 and being the healthy distraction I need to get through it. I love you all. Mwah, mwah, mwah. Hit me up on socials again, Rach_on_the_radio, because I'm gonna miss you.

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Oh, she dropped a new album, premiered it last night on iHeartRadio. And here she is on your New Music Friday. Gracie Abrams' Hit the Wall is on Q102.

know about you, but I'm kind of into this. All the air drama we got going on right now. It's Buster on Q102. So we know that it's humid. We know that the air quality sucks. But I don't know about you, but I've been using that as an excuse. Like, oh, you know what, babe? They say that we can't go outside because you get heat stroke, or breathing in this air is like smoking a pack of cigarettes. You know, so let's just stay inside and chill out. Oh, and also,

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2: She'll be performing in South Philadelphia again this year, but not until November. Olivia Rodrigo, Stupid Song, is on Q102. New York.

0: LeBron. It's Buster on Q102. Of course, all we want is to find out where LeBron's going. And really, all we want to know is LeBron coming to Philadelphia, right? Like, that's the big headline there. And just like every time LeBron's contract is up, it's a big to-do of, ooh, let's find out. Well, he's narrowing him down. He's not going to Cleveland anymore. Now it's between Miami and Philly. Oh. And then he did a press conference, and he dropped the phrase, trust the process. We all know whose catchphrase that has been for the last 10 years. Whether or not it's worked or not, I don't know. Part of me thinks, though, he's trolling. Like, LeBron knew what the reaction he was going to get when he said that. I think he just slipped it in there just to mess with us. LeBron's like Taylor Swift. He's just dropping Easter eggs and breadcrumbs.
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2: 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She premiered on iHeartRadio last night. Gracie Abrams has got your New Music Friday covered here on Q102. And your chance to win cash is next.

living in Philly, you kind of have to be, right? It's Buster commercial free on Q102. Not the PPA, but the PPPA is putting on a big tournament. It's the Philadelphia Parallel Parking Championship. The prize is only bragging rights, so that kind of blows. But there will be a competitive event. They say that backup cameras are permitted. Self-parking.

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Oh, good. The air is getting better. Well, not like good, though, but better. 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Bluster on Q102. So earlier this morning, they told us that we were at code purple, which is like the worst it can be as far as air quality. We have been officially downgraded to code red air quality as wildfire smoke blankets our entire area. First off, thanks, Canada. Second off, red sounds worse than purple. I think they need to switch that up.

0: 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That's right.
1: Get ready for tomorrow, too. It's Buster on Q102, the official Water Ice Fest happening at Ocean Casino Resort, Atlantic City. That's going to be exciting. We'll see you out there starting at 2 o'clock. Come try some water ice with us. Hey, while we're commercial-free, I got a chance for you to win $1,000 plus new Gracie Abrams all next after 5. Hang on.

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2: 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She premiered it a little early on iHeartRadio, if you were able to catch that last night. 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

0: we're getting ready. We're getting out of this heat index and the bad air quality, and we're ready to have a good weekend. It's Buster on Q102. Got Billy and Hector from Water Ice in the house. How you guys feeling?
1: I'm trying to avoid this smog, all this.
2: I'm going outside, okay?
0: Yeah, it's
2: going
0: to be a good weekend, and that's what we're going to talk about next. The folks at Water Ice are about to let us know what's going down with the scoop. Right, guys?
2: Yes.
0: That's next on Q102.

0: Hey, here we go. It's time for the scoop on Q102. It's Buster being joined by the folks at Water Ice, who let everybody know what's going on every weekend. When we want to know what's happening in and around Philadelphia, you tap in with the folks at Water Ice. So it's time for the scoop. Billy, Hector, how you guys feel? Hey, here we go. It's time for the scoop on Q102. It's Buster being joined by the folks at Water Ice, who let everybody know what's going on every weekend. When we want to know what's happening in and around Philadelphia, you tap in with the folks at Water Ice. So it's time for the scoop. Billy, Hector, how you guys feeling?
1: Good.
2: Okay. Right? Did you see the trailer? That trailer looked fire.
0: The trailer for the

0: festival. Oh. That's going to be...
1: Sounds like beer.
0: There's beer, there's seltzers, there's even something for the non-drinker, which I like, you know.
1: Yeah, sure.
0: You too, right?
2: Yeah, I don't drink, yeah.
0: Okay.
1: Yeah, cool, guys.
0: But that's...
2: It's over like,
0: I don't...
2: I'm a square.
1: I'll see you at the bar.
0: Honestly, being sober is a new thing to do, Buster.
1: It is,
0: so jump
1: mocktails,
0: on the wave.
1: I get it. Okay,
2: I was doing before it was cool.
1: Okay, but so for us degenerates, let's talk about the Ale Fest.
0: Go down to the Philadelphia Zoo, like I said, but it's going to be a tasting over 100 different beers, ciders, like I mentioned. You can even check out some of the exhibits. I think it's really fun. Beat the crowds during the day.
1: Yeah, get a little buzz, go talk to the tigers. You know?
0: Well, actually, you can go talk to the bears because the Care Bear Country is a new exhibit that is going to be
1: I got to be careful talking to a bear, though. I get mouthy when I drink. Mm. I don't know.
0: Yeah, that thing's going to attack you.
2: Kind of like that guy with the buffalo. He's going to
0: be... I can't. That was too much.
1: Okay, so wait, where do we find out the info for this?
0: So I know that there are two different ticket prices, but if you go to the Philadelphia Zoo website, all of the exact ticket pricing is listed because there's like a different.
1: And you can get to that through waterice.com. Absolutely.
0: Thank you for setting us up like
1: that. How about that? All right. What else you guys got going on this weekend?
2: So it may not be the buzz you're looking for, but if you want to get brain freeze, we have the Water Ice Festival happening.
0: Yes. Let's go. Yes.
1: Oh, this is exciting. So so you guys are going to be on site. Yeah. We're going to be on site. Yep. I'm hosting the whole deal. We got DJ Montone out there mixing.
0: So fun.
1: Talk to us about the details of the Water Ice Festival there, Hector.
2: Yeah, Saturday, I believe it's 3 to 5. I want to say, I'm sorry, 2 to 5 at Ocean Resort. So it might be a rain, so they're going to move it indoors if it does. So it's rain or shine.
1: They have an indoor Topgolf facility, which is really cool. If you haven't checked it out, at Ocean Casino Resort, Atlantic City, which, by the way, is such a nice spot.
2: It's sick. Nice. I mean, so technically, it's sold out. But if they do, depending on the traffic flow, if you go there, they take you at the gate. So if you want to take your chances, if you're, or you happen to be in the area, swing by.
1: Or if you get up into the Topgolf area just to Topgolf, before they start everything.
0: You could just sneak on over.
1: Yeah.
2: Pro tip, life hack.
0: Yeah. Love that.
2: Yeah, but they're going to have a lot of your favorites there, especially some of the Philly favorites there. John's Water Ice, Philadelphia, Sadiq's is going to be there. The Water Ice Factory is going to be there. And several from like Jersey and New York too to compete.
1: It'll be interesting. I feel like if we were betting on this on Bet Parks, I feel like John's Water Ice.
2: They're a heavy favorite.
1: They're a heavy favorite. They're like Argentina.
2: They're like, they're like John's the Messi of this.
1: So it'll be interesting if they can get upset.
2: So who's that mean? I don't know.
1: Yeah, we got to figure that out. All right, what else you guys got going this weekend?
0: Last but not least, University City Dining Days are happening. Ooh. So go have a nice prefix meal. There's some restaurants that are going to be having $20 menus, $30 menus, $40 menus. I'm going to the 20 because I like to save, you know, my money. I need a lot.
1: You know, there's some good spots in University City. A lot of people don't realize, like, you got New Deck Tavern out there, the Han Dynasty. That's my joint.
0: Yeah, there's over 20 restaurants that are participating, wide range of different foods. So you can go get some ramen, some sushi, Ethiopian, you name it. University City has it.
1: That's what's
2: fire spots, yeah, for sure.
1: Hey, if you want to know more about this and anything that's going down in and around Philadelphia this weekend, hit waterice.com. It's only right that the folks at the Water Ice Festival booked Water Ice, right?
0: Duh.
2: It's meant to be.
1: If you want to come meet Hector and the gang, you guys are going to be out there Saturday?
2: Yeah, I'll be present here.
1: Come on. All right, cool. Come out and hang out with us. Hit waterice.com for any more info. Guys, thanks so much for the scoop.

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It's Buster commercial free on Q102. I want to thank the Eagles and NRG for inviting me to their official charity golf outing. I played for Team Chop, and we won. First place, sucker. 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That's awesome. If you want to peep the whole video, it's on my IG, at FM Buster. Oh,

finally, somebody's making some sense. It's Buster, commercial-free on Q102. I've always said that at the when you do the self-checkout, like that's the biggest scam in the world. The fact that these grocery stores got us to work at the grocery store without paying us is crazy. And all of a sudden, New York getting ready to introduce a new law that will require stores to discount their customers 10% who use the self-checkout lanes. So now you won't have to shoplift, you know, your little produce anymore just to prove a point.

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I don't know about you, but I'm kind of into this. All the air drama we got going on right now. It's Buster on Q102. So we know that it's humid. We know that the air quality sucks. But I don't know about you, but I've been using that as an excuse. Like, oh, you know what, babe? They say that we can't go outside because you get heat stroke, or breathing in this air is like smoking a pack of cigarettes. You know, so let's just stay inside and chill out. Oh, and also, no salad with dinner tonight. I heard that the lettuce gives you explosive diarrhea. So let's just get pizza.

0: LeBron. It's Buster on Q102. Of course, all we want is to find out where LeBron's going. And really, all we want to know is LeBron coming to Philadelphia, right? Like, that's the big headline there. And just like every time LeBron's contract is up, it's a big to-do of, ooh, let's find out. Well, he's narrowing him down. He's not going to Cleveland anymore. Now it's between Miami and Philly. Oh. Then he did a press conference, and he dropped the phrase, trust the process. We all know whose catchphrase that has been for the last 10 years. Whether or not it's worked or not, I don't know. Part of me thinks, though, he's trolling. Like, LeBron knew what the reaction he was going to get when he said that. I think he just slipped it in there just to mess with us. LeBron's like Taylor Swift. He's just dropping Easter eggs and breadcrumbs.
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2: Too blessed to be stressed, ladies and gentlemen. 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Happy New Music Friday. Gracie Abrams. We're going to get into this new album, Daughter from Hell, in just a few songs. It's hit the wall on Philly's number one hit music station, Q102.

0: Know who it is, Nico Ozzo, the night show on Philly's number one hit music station, Q102, celebrating Feel Good Friday, Payday Friday. Hey now, celebrating New Music Friday. Gracie Abrams, congratulations. Daughter from Hell, finally ours. And of course, we're playing it first. She says, maybe this album is full of just new aspirations for the kind of adult I hope to become. From Miss Gracie Abrams, ladies and gentlemen, when the sun goes down, that's when the city comes alive. It's Friday night, and it's time to get right with Nico Ozzo, the night show on Q102.
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1: Up next, it's One Republic with Need Your Love on Philly's number one hit music station. And what you really need is an N95 mask. The air quality, not good in the city, in the suburbs, even down the shore. The only place bringing you more, it's Q102. Unfortunately, won't be meeting you down the shore at Ocean Casino Resort for the Super Dope Drone Show. Unfortunately, it's been postponed till August 7th. The need to know information from Nico Oso. It's the night show on Q102. Please be safe getting where you gotta go. Check in on your loved ones, your neighbors. Look out for one another.

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2: Up next, that Ariana Grande, Hate That I Made You Love Me. It's on Philly's number one hit music station, Q102. Something you don't love to see is someone right now driving with their car near you, next to you, behind you maybe, with the windows down. Oh, it's a hurt piece. That means the AC might not be functional, and you definitely need it. Please be safe, ladies and gentlemen, and keep the windows up this time. No air through the hair.

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I hope indoors, safe, calm, cool, collected, ladies and gentlemen. It's Nico Oso, The Night Show on Q102. The Odyssey dropped today, 96 rating on Rotten Tomatoes. Along with it, the album, James Blake, Travis Scott for New Music Friday, Lil Baby, Steve Lacy, Gracie Abrams, all these names kind of sound the same, right? Leon Bridges, Rick Ross dropped an album, and so many more amazing artists. We're going to get into it on The Night Show. It's Nico Oso celebrating New Music Friday, Feel Good Friday, and Payday Friday. Halfway through July, ladies and gentlemen, halfway through the year. We're not leaving anything on the table tonight. No games, no gimmicks. 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Philly's best DJs, 10 o'clock sharp for the Friday night free-for-all. It's on cue.

It's Somber with My Body Isn't Ready on Philly's number one hit music station, Q102. It's Nico Oso, The Night Show. I wasn't ready for this big news either. From your Philadelphia Union, they

0: for this moment right here, and it's right now on Philly's number one hit music station, Q102. Finally, Friday. You know who it is. Nico Oso, the night show on Q102. Maybe you're stuck in a little bit of parking lot traffic trying to get down to the link. Moments away from the doors opening for the Shane Gillis and special guests taking over South Philly. This is going to be lit. I'm having a hard time imagining how it's going to be outside. Are people worried about the air? Are you going to laugh with your mask on and just bob up and down in your seat? Like, how is this going to happen? Is Shane himself going to be affected by this? Will he be able to perform? But luckily enough, there are places to be. There is people to see. And here comes the need-to-know information from Nico Oso. You know what it is, man. Tomorrow, underneath the L, under the L Bazaar, the Fishtown District is throwing a Christmas in July type of vibe. Live artisans, vintage vendors, live music, food, drinks, everything you could need from noon to 6 p.m. That's exactly what we're doing down the shore for my friends. Hit me expressway right now, headed down there. Tomorrow is Ocean Casino's Water Ice Festival. Shout out to Water Ice for putting this on. All the top flavors, you could vote in a special contest, face painting, caricatures, photo ops, and many more immersive activities. Shout out to the family. Of course, tonight we're not going to be up there because of the air quality tonight. And tomorrow does not look any better, ladies and gentlemen. Of course, the Phils are going to be at the bank. Maybe you were planning on tailgating. You got to keep an eye on this stuff. The need to know information from Nico Oso. That's NICOOSO Music. Q102 Philly. Tonight at the Ave. Crank that. Night one, boots and cats, pots and pans, as I like to call it. That's bass music down at the Ave tonight. And don't forget, Philly's Best DJs with the soundtrack for your Friday night. The Friday Night Free For All, 10 p.m., DJ Ghost, 11 p.m., DJ Bonix. The Midnight Hour with DJ Montone, DJ Quiggs, and then DJ Goofy White Kid. 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
9: The World Cup wraps up this weekend with England taking on France in the third place playoff tomorrow at 5 in Miami. And then the final is in New Jersey on Sunday at 3 between Argentina and Spain. Argentina's Lionel Messi comes into the match tied for the tournament high in goals with 8, and he's also tied for second in assists at 4.
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